0: been cheated on, and you always have that in the back of your head, and it's just, it sucks. Yeah, I don't want to do that.
1: Which number cheated on you? Was it out of the 25? Was it number like 17? Or?
0: I think it was like number 6.
1: Number 6.
2: Wow. Push through.
1: Yeah, that one's painful. Greg, next question.
3: The next question for Tyler is...
1: This is called a hot take dating. These are supposed to be questions that, you know, you you get these questions, these controversial, you know, things that people might ask you. World politics or you know, religion or different things.
3: This is kind of along those lines.
0: Oh,
3: is torture ever justified?
0: Yes.
4: Yeah. That's too easy for him.
0: That's way too easy.
5: The Woody Show. We'll be right back. I'll see it when I believe it. Ah, yeah. Rocklahoma, here we come. Because the 420 hookup is loaded with tickets to Rocklahoma all June.
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9: Rain chance is gone for now, but they could return as we get to the midweek. A few clouds around tonight, your low 63. Some widely scattered storms after 5 p.m. Tuesday, afternoon high 83. Showers and thunderstorms likely Tuesday night. Some of the storms could produce heavy rainfall. Lows around 70. I'm meteorologist Mark Thibodeau.
0: 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Fight this.

0: It is Big Dog 97.9. It is the Woody Show. You know, we got you. But in the morning, they got a chance to win $1,000 at 710. Chris Purple Haze and Bobby here on Big Dog 97.9. Getting you set up with that cash.
1: Sweet.
0: Now, once you win it, what you do with it, that is your business.
2: Yeah, yeah. Totally.
0: We don't need to know what you do with it. We don't want to know what you do with it, but you can win it. $1,000, 710, with Chris Purple Haze and Bobby on Big Dog 97.9.

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1: 5, 4, 3, 2, I let one go.
2: So let me ask Bort and Morgan and Menace, who know dumbass Tyler the best. So far, the answer's pretty honest, you think?
3: Yeah, I think so. Yeah. I mean, I'm still caught up on the 25 thing.
4: Yeah, I'm not buying that.
3: But again, I don't think it's like super low at all.
2: We asked,
3: I think he might juice the number a little bit.
2: Yeah, so we're doing something called, if you're just tuning in, something called hot take dating. It's a new like dating trend. And the whole idea is just to give some of your more controversial, like, you know, ask questions of the other person. Get all that stuff out of the way up front. That way you're not wasting your time. You don't get like, you know, weeks or months right. into a relationship before you find something that
5: like you're totally incompatible.
2: That you really can't live with.
4: Yeah. You think, what about abortion?
2: Yeah, right.
4: Dare you.
2: And so dumbass Tyler got a question about, you know, what is his slam number? And he said 25, which on the text, I'm sorry, but what 25 willing women would ever want to sleep with that respectfully and willingly?
5: Oh,
2: he must have drugged those 25 women.
6: Hey.
4: Ouch.
2: Do like they want to come on the radio and agree that it was mutual? Question mark.
5: Oh.
2: And then there's another one. This is to your favor. How is this ideal man looking for a date?
3: Yeah.
5: That's a good question.
2: Yeah. Well, so if you're interested in going on a date with dumbass Tyler, hit us up on the text over to 22987 or send us an email, email at thewoodyshow.com. We're looking for a couple ladies who might be interested to go, and you can go on a date that we'll pay for.
3: Yeah, sweet.
2: Got nothing to lose, except maybe a little bit of respect.
3: Might be legit because he's down to go mudding. You know?
6: Yeah. Tyler's brought a lot of randos to hang out with us before.
2: Go mudding?
5: You mean like yeah. Uggos?
6: Down and dirty.
3: Yeah.
5: Oh, man.
6: Whatever takes. Okay.
3: Yeah.
2: All right.
6: Special.
2: So we have these questions. We came up with the questions, and Seabass came up with these dares. So the question, he either has to answer honestly, or he could choose to not answer the question, which he's done once so far.
4: So far once.
2: And he got what is it called? An olive oil hair treatment?
6: Yeah, which was quite lovely.
4: Yeah, I know. An improvement.
3: Yeah. It's like a gift.
2: And then he has to draw from the box of dares. Sammy, you have the next question.
7: I do, yes.
2: All right.
7: Would you leave a partner if they became permanently disabled?
8: No, that's terrible.
6: Lie.
8: No.
6: Lie.
8: That is
6: mildly laughed lie.
8: No, stop it.
6: Percent.
8: Stop it.
6: Lie.
5: What if they were like Terry Schiavo, like in a coma.
2: No, I'm thinking more something you would actually have. There would be like a lot more like actual work, like getting somebody right. in and out of a chair,
4: like a paraplegic.
2: In and out of bed,
5: right.
2: in and out of the van.
8: No, like
5: quadriplegic.
8: Yeah, no, I wouldn't leave them because of that. That sucks.
6: Would you cheat on them?
8: No.
2: Yes,
5: he would. I believe him.
3: I don't think he would leave somebody.
8: Yeah, no.
2: You don't think so?
3: No. Again, okay. Like if they're breathing, well,
6: that's
3: good.
6: That's why the word partner is such a terrible.
8: Thanks, Dennis.
6: The word partner is such a terrible word. Like wife, sure, but what if it's just like a steady girlfriend?
4: Yeah, right.
8: I mean, still, like that's.
2: All right, yeah, that's a good wrinkle.
8: There's still someone who's been like through a traumatic experience, and they're going to need at least some help at first, assuming their family isn't there.
2: Okay, I
8: wouldn't.
2: All right.
6: 818, good question. What number of the 25 was Menace?
2: Get it. He's going to be 26.
3: Yeah, I was lucky.
2: All right, next question. What negative stereotype do you believe has truth to it?
4: Reaching for the dare box.
2: All right, you reached into the dare box. What were you? Can you be fair? Which ones were you considering?
8: I'm not going to answer that.
4: Yeah, that wouldn't be right.
6: Like a sexual ratio.
8: Says steak review.
6: Oh, steak review. All right. So okay. I have three delicious steaks. I got filet mignon.
8: I don't like where this is
6: going.
8: I've
6: got a New York strip.
5: Sounds
6: and
5: great.
6: I got like a ground round.
8: These are like
6: you can
8: dogs
6: taste each of them and tell us which is the best.
5: Okay.
3: Okay.
2: Okay.
5: Easy.
8: He's running over here too fast. I don't like it.
3: I thought this was going to be bad.
2: Right, so, okay.
5: Oh, yeah, don't put it up.
4: T-bone.
5: Oh, I'm going to throw
2: what
5: up.
2: What is it?
9: T-bone.
3: Okay.
5: No.
2: Canned
4: steak.
9: And T-bone from the great folks at Paws Happy Life.
2: Okay. All right. So three different steak flavored pet foods. Is that cat or dog food?
9: Dog. T-bone.
2: Dog food. All right. So which one?
8: Just one at a time?
2: Yeah. Which one is the best? All right. Here, he's getting a little spoon. This is the T-bone.
4: Oh, my God.
2: All right. Here we go.
4: It's probably horse.
8: Not that bad.
2: All right.
8: It doesn't taste like anything.
2: It doesn't taste like anything?
5: Does it have bits of bone?
2: What does it smell like?
4: I thought he was going back for seconds.
3: Oh, it stinks. I can smell it over here.
8: It smells like it has a gravy to it, but it doesn't taste like anything.
2: Oh, okay. God. All right. So what's the second one? Look.
9: This is a filet mignon.
2: Oh, filet mignon.
4: Lucky.
3: This is the best meal he's had in a year.
4: You guys act like you've never opened a can of dog food. It's not like opening
5: wet pet food.
4: A stink bomb.
5: I've never been able to.
2: Yeah. I hear you, Greg.
4: You know what I mean?
2: Yeah.
3: feed my dogs.
2: Awesome. Dogs. All right, here we go. Filet mignon.
4: That one looks tasty.
2: Ooh. Yeah.
3: You're fine dining.
8: Again, doesn't really taste like anything. This one probably has like a little more flavor.
9: I love that he's taking big bites.
2: To that.
4: Yeah. He's always taking it in.
2: He's hungry, man. He's hungry. All right, so that one you think is a little bit better than the last one. Yeah, so filet mignon's better than the T-bone.
8: That's a weird aftertaste.
3: Yeah. All right, okay.
2: Not as good. And look at that cute little baby. It's on the cover.
9: Oh, stinks.
2: On the can.
9: We have a delicious, for your last steak review, a New York strip.
2: Mm. New York strip. Mm.
4: Lucky.
2: All right, New York strip.
3: Oh, yeah.
2: All right, here we go.
3: A delight.
8: I will say this one looks nasty.
2: Looks nasty. Why, like,
5: as opposed to the other one.
4: Well, the second one had like, a nice dark gravy to it.
3: God.
8: That one definitely has the most flavor, but it's not good.
2: And the same cute little dude on the front of it.
9: So border collie. Yeah.
4: Handled it like a man, you know?
2: Yeah, he did. All right,
5: he really did.
2: Yeah, so... So that one's your favorite, right?
8: Sure, yeah. No. First one.
2: So the filet mignon was the best one.
5: He's a man of expensive meat.
9: T-bone. Interesting.
2: Oh, the first one, the one that you said had less flavor.
8: I mean, like, it's less flavor in this case.
3: He still has it in his mouth.
2: That's true.
8: Yeah, I do. Dude, I want to swallow this.
9: He handled it like a guy who's just shoveling food in his mouth.
8: All right, it's gone.
2: Right. Well, ladies, this could be, if we want to look at like glass half full, like he's not afraid to put his mouth on stuff.
5: That's right.
2: That could end up being gross.
4: Right. Maybe you have a fetish you want him to
9: explore. He likes mystery meat.
5: Yeah.
2: All right, Gina.
5: Yeah. Here we go.
9: There you go.
2: Yeah, come on. It's just pet food.
4: Right. When you're done gagging over dog food.
5: So I can't smell wet pet food.
4: Good luck getting your dog.
5: All right.
9: Tyler, can you breathe on Gina?
5: Please don't. Oh. Hey, Tyler, I was just wondering, how big is your penis?
9: How's your D game?
2: Yeah. Now, wait, hold on. Are we talking flaccid ready to go?
9: No man ever
5: gives that.
4: No, who would give that ever? And no man has measured.
5: And remember, menace will know if you're lying.
3: Yeah.
8: hold on.
2: Yeah, that's right. Menace will know. Yeah. So
8: definitely. Okay. So definitely a grower, not a shower. But and it has helped that I've lost the weight because
3: hell yeah, bro,
8: the fat goes away. I'd probably say 5. I've

0: average.
1: All right.
2: They say like if a cell phone is yeah. is
0: so where the Apple logo is.
3: Oh. Yeah.
2: Where the Apple logo is.
0: That's like 5, right?
2: This is 5?
0: Maybe?
3: Well, no, the phone, five. I measured it. It's 5.83.
2: Yeah, the whole phone so is like, 5.
4: Uh-oh. Top to bottom.
2: So okay. Like he already gave us the answer. It goes to maybe where the Apple logo
3: is. Okay, so like 4. Okay,
0: no.
3: So 3 3/4.
0: No.
2: iPhone Max. You just looked at it and said where the Apple logo is.
0: Okay, I'm just guesstimating.
2: Yes.
0: Okay.
3: So like this, Tyler?
0: I'm looking at my phone. Hold on.
5: I'll say this. He's not lying on this one.
0: No. Okay, maybe it's closer to like 4. Because my phone's bigger, so like
3: 4. Yeah, like you know what? I appreciate your honesty.
1: Yeah. All right.
2: 4? Right,
3: four. Four.
2: Like rock solid 4?
1: Mm.
0: Okay. Yeah, I mean, I've never measured it. So.
2: You've never measured it?
0: I swear I have actually never measured it.
1: All right.
4: Massive. I believe you.
5: Massive credit. Yeah.
6: Thank you. Is smart because even if he's a little bit bigger, you'll be impressed when you see it and be like, oh, actually, it's bigger than I thought.
2: Okay.
5: Yeah, that's kind of smart.
2: And we have time for one more.
3: Ooh.
2: All right. Greg Gorey.
4: It's a very simple question. Are you a Republican or a Democrat?
0: That's going to be a
2: right.
3: A
2: really? Right into the box. Really?
5: Well, that's actually a smart move because you're just playing the odds.
0: I will say, I definitely... am more like in the middle. I definitely am more independent. Like Dems got some of it right. Republicans got some of it right.
3: Doesn't count.
2: That's fair.
0: But for the most part, they're all whacked out of their minds, but I'm going to do the dare anyway.
3: For the most part, dare.
2: Wow. That's well, you know what? That is the most polarizing thing right now. I think like anything you could talk about with anybody,
4: right? You're going to,
2: that would be the thing. You could talk about everything else that we've brought up so far.
0: Is it possible Wiener, to trade the dare?
2: But that's the one. No.
5: What does it say?
2: No.
0: That says nose hair lollipop.
3: Oh, I know what this is.
4: Oh, this is also like a day at the spa.
3: Yeah, yes. You're kind of lucky, but also unlucky.
2: I know what this is. It's the nose waxing. Have you ever had your nose waxed before?
0: I have not.
3: This would be perfect for the date.
4: Yeah, rules.
5: You guys are correct. This is the nose waxing where you take a little piece of hot wax, put it up your nose, and rip out the hair. Yeah.
0: Oh, this is that,
5: but we've already done it. Madison and I already did it, so now you're going to suck on it like a lollipop.
1: Yeah.
3: Oh.
6: What?
4: Done is way better.
1: We've been sitting on this for a while.
2: Okay.
3: Wait.
2: Oh, God. Now, do you remember whose is whose?
7: The hairier one is Menace.
2: All right.
7: And
2: piano chords.
4: Oh, my God.
2: Oh, my God. Look at those.
3: Ew. Those are spiky with hair. Yeah, now Greg's
2: Greg.
3: Cute. All
2: right.
4: The thought of doing that.
2: And you know what? Save the best one for last. And it was luck of the draw. The Pop-Tarts box. All right.
5: You need to choose the one he's going to suck.
0: Oh, God. Yeah. I'm
2: going. No. Don't let him. Cover it up so he can't see. Now, Tyler.
4: I wanted to see the hairiest one. Yeah.
2: As you're looking at sea bass, left, right, or middle?
4: Oh, God. Middle.
2: That one's out. Take that one out.
0: Oh, damn it. Okay.
2: Yes.
0: Oh, don't put it on my side.
2: All right.
4: Oh, I would go with that one.
7: Right one?
2: No. Don't tell him. That's secure. Right. Turn around. Now.
3: Switch him around so he doesn't
2: know. Or don't. Right, or don't.
0: I'm not looking good. Switch
2: or don't. Switch him around like him. Make it random. Okay. Yep. All right, Tyler, left or right?
0: Left.
2: Left. All right.
4: Okay.
2: There you go.
3: Oh, my God.
2: Is that the good one?
4: It's like a cactus.
2: All right. All right. This is the nose hair lollipop.
4: Oh, my God.
2: All right, ready? Here we go.
3: Palate cleanser after the dog.
2: Could have just answered the question.

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1: We had a hot take dating, dumbass Tyler. He got some questions that we came up with to really kind of put him on the spot about his takes and his views that could be seen as controversial. And,
2: he seemed pretty honest.
1: He was pretty honest.
3: Very.
1: You know, about certain things. Talked about how big his penis is or isn't, or, you know, sort of.
2: Grower, not a shower.
1: Yeah.
4: That's going to come back up, I believe.
1: You think what?
4: That's going to come back up, I believe. Because that number was, I don't think, what any man would admit to.
2: Well, that's why he's so honest.
5: I agree.
1: Thank you.
5: Yeah.
1: Or it's just one of those where, you know, women underestimate.
4: Oh, well, yeah.
1: Or whatever it is. You know, we say, like, oh, ladies, what would be the ideal size?
2: 9.5 inches.
1: Yeah, 9.5 inches. You go, all right, so we did this before, right? Yeah. We had dildos of different sizes. And we said, all right, well, you said which one's 9 inches? And they picked the one
3: was six.
4: Well, yeah, like 5 or 6 is what they actually wanted.
2: Yeah, I thought it'd be the other way around, where guys want it and girls are like, don't put that near me. What am I supposed to do with that?
1: No, I'm saying, like, as far as, like, judging how big the fish is. Like, I caught a fish, it's this big.
2: Yeah, no, I get it.
3: The number.
1: Yeah.
6: They weren't good at it.
1: Women are not good at it.
2: But maybe Tyler's like a Arizona iced tea can. You know, maybe he's the whip guy. You never know.
1: Who knows?
3: Yeah, we didn't ask that.
0: The Woody Show. We'll be right back. Can we do it together?
7: Turn it up. 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
11: The burrito is fire.
12: Hi, this is Maya.
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0: 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You know, right before we hit the airwaves, you know, Maze every afternoon at 420 has got that 420 hookup. And that is your chance to win tickets to the biggest shows all summer long. We get free tickets. 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

Our next musical selection comes directly from Windsor, Rock City. Autumn Kings on Hard Drive XL, where the honor group of the night is soccer fans. I'll cheer on the World Cup, but I refuse to call it footy.

0: Pantera for this Monday edition of Hard Drive XL as we mark the sad anniversary in 2018 of the death of Pantera drummer Vinnie Paul, who passed in Las Vegas at the age of 54. I'm Lou Brutus. Rockfest week is just getting underway on the show. All of my guests performing next month as I return as host of Rockfest in Cadott, Wisconsin. Chad Gray of Mudvayne will be here every night this week as featured artist. 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The World Cup enters another week. We'll be saluting it with all of our features, including It Came From the Web, Poetry Corner, The Rant, and Screen Time.
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13: Rain chances gone for now, but they could return as we get to the midweek. A few clouds around tonight, your low 63. Some widely scattered storms after 5 p.m. Tuesday, afternoon high 83. Showers and thunderstorms likely Tuesday night. Some of the storms could produce heavy rainfall. Lows around 70. I'm meteorologist Mark Thibodeau.
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0: 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We are also going to pay tribute to a giant of the recording industry.

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1: Thank you for hanging with me tonight on Hard Drive XL. Chad Gray of Mudvayne here in just a moment as we begin Rockfest Week. I'm Lou Brutus. We must first pay tribute to an absolute giant of the recording industry. Earlier today, Clive Davis passed away at the age of 94. Clive was involved with major record companies since before most of us were even born, and he had a hand in the careers of hundreds of different artists, including Three Days Grace, Aerosmith, Korn, Santana, Fuel, Daughtry, Whitney Houston, Bruce Springsteen, and a list that could go on for another hour. I met him a couple of times, including his legendary pre-Grammy party. The music world is going to miss Clive Davis.
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Screen Time goes to the world of soccer in just a moment. Right after that, we continue Rockfest Week with my guest, Taylor Momsen of The Pretty Reckless, to get us there. 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
1: In honor of the World Cup, soccer is the theme for our features tonight, including Screen Time, where we now present what I believe is the most popular soccer film in the history of cinema. From 2002, Bend It Like Beckham. This is a British comedy centering on a teenage girl who defies her family to play soccer. The term Bend It Like Beckham refers to soccer star David Beckham's ability to bend the soccer ball in flight to get it around walls of defenders. The cast includes Marminder Narga and, of course, a very young Keira Knightley. From 2002, Bend It Like Beckham.
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11: Taylor Momsen of the Pretty Reckless joins me in just a moment for Rockfest Week on Hard Drive XL, where the word of the night is cupset. It is both a soccer term meaning an underdog or the last thing guys do in the locker room.

0: Samson of the Pretty Reckless is my first guest for this Rockfest week. Taylor, the new album Dear God hits this week, and you got to be psyched that it's finally coming out.
1: Oh, I'm so excited. I'm so proud of this record. I'm proud of every record we've made, but this record feels like we have turned a new leaf or something. I don't quite know how to explain it yet, but we worked so hard on it, and the songs themselves are so, they're so me. Like, they're so us, is kind of the simple way to explain it. And I'm so excited to play it. I'm so excited for people to hear it. Like, everything about it just feels great. We can play this record front to back. Like, this is, that's why I keep saying it's very us. These songs are so, they've come together so well. And I think that recording them the way we did, like a band, and, you know, the real way. And it's not a lot of sections or, you know, there's still like a lot of musical scope to it. But at the end of the day, they're all just songs that you can play on an acoustic guitar all the way through. And so, you know, you plug in the amps and we play them as a band, and they just are, which is something I'm really proud of.

0: Hard Drive XL music from Everlast, as well as the band dropping their new Dear God album on Friday, The Pretty Reckless. Thank you to the band's Taylor Momsen for being my first guest for Rockfest Week on Hard Drive XL. All of the rock stars that I speak to this week will be part of the Rockfest lineup I'm hosting next month in Cadott, Wisconsin. This includes my featured artist of the week, joining me every night, Chad Gray of Mudvayne and Hell Yeah. He will be doing a solo set next month. Other groups on the lineup include Gojira, I Prevail, Machine Head, Limp Bizkit, Body Count, Insane Clown Posse, The Offspring, Hailstorm, and a bunch more.
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13: Rain chance is gone for now, but they could return as we get to the midweek. A few clouds around tonight, your low 63. Some widely scattered storms after 5 p.m. Tuesday, afternoon high 83. Showers and thunderstorms likely Tuesday night. Some of the storms could produce heavy rainfall. Lows around 70. I'm meteorologist Mark Thibodeau.
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0: 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But I love to put the games on as I'm doing other stuff, with the players going back and forth in the sun to huff and puff. To me, the fun is watching the fans from all around the earth, losing their minds with each kick and screaming for all they're worth. It goes to show you don't really need to be a gigantic soccer fan. You only need to recognize a party when you see it, and when it comes to that, I'm your man.
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Music is on deck from Pantera as we remember the late, great Vinnie Paul on the anniversary of his death. 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

0: Panchera for this Monday edition of Hard Drive XL. Of course, it was this day in 2018. Panchera drummer and founding member Vinnie Paul passed away at the age of 54 in Las Vegas. One of the nicest rock stars I ever met in life. And one of my favorite things, I bring it up every year on his birthday. He loved talking about food and barbecue. And my old producer, she would yell at me. She'd get really mad. What are you talking to him about cooking for? Talk about the new album. And I'm like, he's tired of talking about the new album. He talks about the new album or the new song, all that crap, all the time. The man's passion is barbecue. Let's talk about that, because that's what Vinny enjoyed, and that's what I miss most about the guy.
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13: Rain chance is gone for now, but they could return as we get to the midweek. A few clouds around tonight, your low 63. Some widely scattered storms after 5 p.m. Tuesday, afternoon high 83. Showers and thunderstorms likely Tuesday night. Some of the storms could produce heavy rainfall. Lows around 70. I'm meteorologist Mark Thibodeau.
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1: All of our show features are geared towards soccer tonight as we celebrate the World Cup. 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From 2005, Green Street. Now, this stars Elijah Wood as an American student who travels to London and gets involved in the soccer subculture. And you learn a great deal about the violent, crazy nature of a lot of the soccer hooligans. Like, you think people are nuts for football and stuff here in the U.S.? Go over to the U.K. and talk to them about soccer, but don't say the wrong thing about their team. They will, in fact, thump you in the face. From 2005, Green Street.
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1: Todd Rundgren, a wizard, a true star, the phenomenal writer, producer, and performer, 78 years old. Howard Kalin, Flo and Eddie, the Turtles, and of course, the Mothers of Invention with Frank Zappa is 79. Howard, back in the day, proved to me that he smoked the strongest marijuana that God put on this earth. I thought I was tripping on acid. Cyndi Lauper is 73. That's a true story. Meryl Streep is 77. And Bruce Campbell from the Evil Dead films and the Spider-Man movies is 68. Finally, on this day in history, three really sad deaths. Judy Garland in 1969, Fred Astaire in 1987, and our friend Vinnie Paul in 2018.
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1: Chad Gray of Mudvayne joining me later tonight as we begin Rockfest Week on Hard Drive XL, where the word of the night is cupset. It is both a soccer term meaning an underdog or the last thing that guys do in the locker room.

got a rant on deck all about how awesome the World Cup is, even if you hate soccer. 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

0: the XL. Something's crawled under his skin and it's time to get it out. Gross, dude. It's Lou's rant of the day.
1: I spent a good chunk of the weekend with the World Cup games on, and it was pretty sweet. Now, just to be honest, I don't know jack squat about the game of soccer, but I know a good party when I see it, because soccer fans are very serious, both about the game and having a good time while they're watching. For example, the Scottish fans who were recently in Boston drank up the city's entire supply of beer. Now, you have to understand, Boston was settled by my Irish ancestors who know a little something about beer. So even if you don't care a whit for footy, you have got to recognize and respect the World Cup for what it is, a giant beer stein.
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15: Rain chances on the return by midweek. Just a few clouds around overnight, a low of 63. A few widely scattered storms are possible Tuesday, mainly after 5 p.m., a high of 83. Then Wednesday, showers likely and some thunderstorms. Highs up in the low to mid-80s. I'm meteorologist Mark Thibodeau.
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0: your day. It is extra great to see in a cinema, especially if you are a student of UFOs and UAPs. I definitely did not go in and see Toy Story 5. I got to admit, I didn't even go see Toy Story 4. I have loved the Toy Story films since they first hit. The first one is one of the greatest animated films of all time. But Toy Story 3 scarred me for life. When they're about to go into the furnace or whatever it is and all the toys burn to a cinder, that was traumatic to me. I'm a grown man, for God's sake. How could you have that as a kid's film?
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Then we continue Rockfest Week with my guest Chad Gray of Mudvayne on Hard Drive XL. But first, the warning.

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0: As we mark the anniversary of the death tonight of his Hell Yeah bandmate Vinnie Paul, Chad Gray recalls Vinnie's decision to not play Pantera or Mudvayne in Hell Yeah.
1: Obviously, in Hell Yeah, we made a decision very early on that we weren't going to play Mudvayne and we weren't going to play Pantera because Damage Plan played Pantera songs. And they were like, those were the songs that people really wanted to hear. You know what I mean? Like, people were going to the Damage Plan shows so they could hear them play Pantera songs, you know? And Vinny's like, I don't want that. He's like, and I know that people would want to hear Mudvayne songs, and I don't want that. We shouldn't want that. Like, we should let this band stand on its own 2 feet, you know, and that's what we did. So we never played any of our previous projects in Hell Yeah so it could stand on its own. I never played Mudvayne songs with Hell Yeah because we made the decision that we weren't going to do that. Obviously, I can't look at the guys in Mudvayne when we put Mudvayne back together and be like, hey, I'd like to play some Hell Yeah songs. You know what I mean? It's just not appropriate. And this was just for that. It was just about my own personal autonomy, my own personal independence, me being able to play both bands on the same stage on the same night, like, to me, just like sounded like heaven. You know what I mean? And the fans did not let me down. They just never do. They never do.

0: Smashing Pumpkins for this Monday edition of Hard Drive XL. Hell yeah, before that, with many thanks to Chad Gray for joining me tonight. He is our featured artist on this Rockfest week. All of my guests on the show this week are bands I'll be hosting next month in Cadott, Wisconsin at Rockfest. As a matter of fact, Chad tonight choosing to speak about Vinny's decision to not play any of the former bands of the Hell Yeah members like Pantera or Mudvayne. By the way, if you hit the Hard Drive Radio socials, I have put an incredibly rare piece of memorabilia up for you to see. It's from a show I hosted at Shiley Acres. It's about 6 feet tall. It is for In This Moment and Hell Yeah Together, and it's signed by everybody.
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11: Rain chances on the return by midweek. Just a few clouds around overnight, a low of 63. A few widely scattered storms are possible Tuesday, mainly after 5 p.m., a high of 83. Then Wednesday, showers likely and some thunderstorms. Highs up in the low to mid-80s. I'm meteorologist Mark Thibodeau.
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1: All of our features are geared towards soccer tonight as we salute the World Cup. This film comes to us from 2003. It's entitled The Miracle of Bern. Of course, Bern in this title is spelled B-E-R-N, as in the city in Switzerland, where in 1954, a real-life Cinderella soccer story unfolded when the West German World Cup team defeated the heavily favored juggernaut from Hungary. Now, this was really important back then, as it was the first big sports win by Germany right after World War II. An incredible story from 2003, The Miracle of Bern.
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And now for your dining and dancing pleasure, the musical pride of Frankenmuth, Michigan. 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

0: Foo Fighters to put the wraps on Hard Drive XL for the night. Tomorrow, we will continue our newly launched Rockfest Week. All of my guests are bands that I will be hosting next month at Rockfest in Cadott, Wisconsin. Chad Gray is going to be here every night as featured artist. Other guests: I Prevail tomorrow, Hailstorm on Wednesday, Pop Evil on Thursday, and The Offspring on Friday. Until then, I'm Lou Brutus, leaving you with the words of writer Dr. Hunter S. Thompson. I would come out of the park near the soccer field and pause for a moment at the stop sign.
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Good morning. Happy Tuesday. I'm Joey Morgan. I'm the Night Shift Ninja. This is the Night Shift. We're going to get into a lot of subjects tonight. This hour, we'll talk about concert ticket prices and also the, my vinyl obsession. It might be some of yours too, but we'll see. Nirvana in 3 minutes. Here's Evanescence. Let's get into it. Big Dog 97.9.

0: 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If you want to hear something, text my text line, 417-659-9797. I got Godsmack in the forecast all in the next 3 minutes. 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
9: Rain chances on the return by midweek. Just a few clouds around overnight, a low of 63. A few widely scattered storms are possible Tuesday, mainly after 5 p.m., a high of 83. Then Wednesday, showers likely and some thunderstorms. Highs up in the low to mid-80s. I'm meteorologist Mark Thibodeau.
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0: and Rocks, Big Dog 97.9, Pierce Vale. Concert ticket prices are out of control, man. I was looking at summer concert tickets last night, and holy hell, man. At these prices, the band better come to my house, mow my lawn, and tuck me in after the show. I guess I'm sticking to the radio and cheap lawn chairs in the driveway, man. Luckily for you, though, the music is always free right here. We got Saliva, Requested, Red Hot Chili Peppers, Breaking Benjamin, and Led Zeppelin. 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

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Big Dog 97.9 Led Zeppelin spun a vintage piece of vinyl last night, and there's just nothing like that crackle. Am I right about that? It makes me feel like a sophisticated audiophile until my wife reminds me I haven't cleaned the gutters in 3 months. Priorities, man. Priorities. Here's Seven Dust. Let's just move on. Big Dog 97.9.

Everything that Rocks, Big Dog 97.9, and Lenny Kravitz. I'm Joey Morgan, the Night Shift Ninja. This is the Night Shift. This hour, we're going to talk about the perfect burger ratio and also smoked meat philosophy. We'll get into all that this hour. Weezer in 3 minutes. Right now, it's Nothing More, Big Dog 97.9.

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3: Rain chances on the return by midweek. Just a few clouds around overnight, a low of 63. A few widely scattered storms are possible Tuesday, mainly after 5 p.m., a high of 83. Then Wednesday, showers likely and some thunderstorms. Highs up in the low to mid-80s. I'm meteorologist Mark Thibodeau.
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So I spent 12 hours smoking a brisket this weekend. 12 hours, guys. My clothes smells like hickory, my eyes are bloodshot, and I look like a shipwreck survivor. And you know what? It was the best day of my life, okay? No thoughts, just meat and fire. Just, that's all it was. Let's keep the caveman energy flowing with this one, even under fire, Big Dog 97.9.

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I'm Joey Morgan. I'm the Night Shift Ninja. This is the Night Shift. Now, this hour, we're going to talk about e-bike summer speed demons and also the fourth floor pony. Yep, Metallica in 2 minutes. Right now, Einstein Kills, Big Dog 97.9.

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14: Rain chances on the return by midweek. Just a few clouds around overnight, a low of 63. A few widely scattered storms with possible Tuesday, mainly after 5 p.m., a high of 83. Then Wednesday, showers likely and some thunderstorms. Highs up in the low to mid-80s. I'm meteorologist Mark Thibodeau.
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0: Rocks, Big Dog 97.9, and that is Turnstile. So, listen, I see more guys my age riding electric bikes around town lately, doing like 30 miles an hour in cargo shorts, looking absolutely terrified. Look, if you're going to bypass the cardio, at least wear a leather jacket so you look like a budget Terminator. I think that would be badass, right? Stay safe out there, guys. Just stay safe. That's all. Deftones, Radiohead, Requested Architects, and Pink Floyd. 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

Everything That Rocks, Big Dog 97.9. That is Pink Floyd. A true story out of Croatia. A guy moved a month-old pony into his fourth-floor apartment. Neighbors claim they don't mind, though. Meanwhile, though, if I leave a pair of muddy boots on the porch for 10 minutes, it's an absolute international crisis at my house. We need to renegotiate the rules, is all I'm saying. Here's Poppy, Big Dog 97.9. It's Natty!

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I gotta come out and play a little Offspring. I'm Joey Morgan, the Night Shift Ninja. This is the Night Shift. This hour, we're gonna talk about my problems at home. It's the bed sharing pug problem, and it's become an issue. Stone Sour in 2 minutes. Here's the Foo Fighters, Big Dog 97.9.

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10: Rain chances on the return by midweek. Just a few clouds around overnight, a low of 63. A few widely scattered storms with possible Tuesday, mainly after 5 p.m., a high of 83. Then Wednesday, showers likely and some thunderstorms. Highs up in the low to mid-80s. I'm meteorologist Mark Thibodeau.
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1: Hey, everything that rocks, Big Dog 97.9. That is Pretty Reckless. So here's my question. Is there anything worse than sharing a bed with a dog that snores louder than a cold-started chainsaw? My wife's pug takes up like 80% of the mattress and blows hot breath directly onto my neck all night long, man. That's not a pet, okay? That's an aggressive roommate, and we need to negotiate this, like, immediately, okay? Limp Bizkit requested GNR, Evanescence, and Red Hot Chili Peppers. 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
10: Rain chances on the return by midweek. Just a few clouds around overnight, a low of 63. A few widely scattered storms a possible Tuesday, mainly after 5 p.m., a high of 83. Then Wednesday, showers likely and some thunderstorms. Highs up in the low to mid-80s. I'm meteorologist Mark Thibodeau.
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0: Dog 97.9. Let's begin. We start with the first lap. Lachlan Patterson on wedding invitations.
1: I had a wedding invitation in the mail the other day. Ugh, aren't those the worst? To me, getting a wedding invitation is like getting subpoenaed. Shouldn't that one be delivered by a sheriff? Just, I touched you. You're going. Why did they make the date so far away on the wedding invitation? Relax with your party. You're not the Olympics. They ask you what you want to eat on the invitation? How the hell do I know what I want to eat a year from now? What do you think? September 12th, chicken or fish? What do you... They need to know now, I guess. They're gonna start raising the chickens, do you?
0: Chris Purple Hayes and Bobby. Big Dog 97.9.
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1: Good morning, I'm Ty Albright. Here's what's going on in the four states. The state of Missouri filing felony animal abuse charges in the Justice for Snoop case. Bianca Crouch and Patrick Morgan accused of failing to provide adequate care and nutrition to a dog that prosecutors say was subjected to torture while still alive. It's the end of an era. Granny Schaefer's Family Restaurant getting ready to close their doors for good. They say that Sunday, July 12th will be the last day they're on Range Line. They make plans to be at Crowder's Joplin location on Hammonds Boulevard 6 to 8 Thursday night. State Senator Joe Carter wants to talk to you about data centers and their impact on rural communities, plus new transmission infrastructure and property rights protections. So be there. When you see news, call or text our tip line at 417-782-1310. 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

0: Dog 97.9. How about some news quickies?
1: All right. What's going on in the world?
0: An Australian shop called Rat Oddity Gizzard.
1: Who goes into this place?
0: Has gone viral for a strange line of women's underwear. Apparently, last October, the main designer at the business decided to sew real taxidermied rats onto pieces of women's lingerie.
1: Rat panties?
0: Rat panties. Despite some questions from the public, it's real. So if you're in the mood for a little sexy rat time, the pair will cost you $137.
1: $130 rat panties?
0: Yeah. They're called lingerat.
1: Lingerat.
0: Lingerat.
1: Hold on. I have a question. Does the tail go up in between the crack to complete, like, the thong?
0: No.
1: Oh, okay.
0: I think it just dangles on the front.
1: It just swinging?
0: Yeah.
1: Oh, that can't be.
0: Right there. It's all curled up right in the front.
1: Okay, they've got it curled up there.
0: It's like right, it's basically just sewn onto the
1: front. It is. Just,
0: it's like,
1: imagine it's a normal, like, pair of panties.
0: It's a rat bush.
1: Outside. A rat pelt sewn on the front of that.
0: Yeah.
1: Look at them. There she is, wearing, modeling them.
0: No.
1: Just imagine this model got this job. Modeling job, looking for a lady to model. Okay, and you show up, it's rat panties. Or, even better, if you took a lady back to your place.
0: No, I'm out immediately. No questions asked.
1: And you pulled up her dress, and she's got a rat panties on.
0: No, I'm out. I mean, that's...
1: I think once you get to that point, nope. You're...
0: Nope. Rat, what I just saw, if you see the picture, you're instantly going to go, no, I'm out.
1: Do you think they give you a forewarning ahead of time?
0: You're going to...
1: By the way...
0: You're going to be skinned in a basement somewhere.
1: You think they give you a heads up, the lady?
0: No.
1: By the way, I'm wearing rat panties. I just...
0: No, somebody that wears rat panties, that's a surprise.
1: That's... She's going, wah!
0: Surprise.
1: Okay.
0: No, that's awful.
1: It's a dead rat pelt.
0: And yes, if you would like rat panties or lingerat, you can order them and they will ship them to you worldwide.
1: Well, of course they will.
0: Rat Oddity Gizzard is the location.
1: Okay.
0: That's the strangest, one of the strangest things I've seen.
1: Yeah, it's pretty bad.
0: It's literally, as you said, it's a rat sewn onto the front of panties.
1: It's a rat pelt.
0: They got by the way, they've got multiple designs and colors and everything.
1: Yeah, oh yeah. I'll try to get this posted online for us, yeah.
0: And answer, yes, no.
1: That'll be the question right there.
0: Google is planning to release millions of specially treated mosquitoes in California and Florida.
1: What could go wrong?
0: Nothing. And you're asking why?
1: Yeah,
0: I know that's the big why. Are they doing this? Google has asked the federal government for permission to let go as many as 32 million specially treated mosquitoes over the next 2 years. The goal is apparently to cut down on illnesses spread by mosquitoes like the West Nile, the Zika, and yellow fever. The U.S. Environmental Protection Agency is reviewing the idea, taking public comments through Friday before it's making its final addition for approval. Apparently, the specially treated mosquitoes make it where those things can't be transmitted.
1: Okay.
0: And then their plan is to then mate with all the other mosquitoes
1: Okay. Yeah. Can we give them something that kills them? Or is there no such thing?
0: Well, that's the part that I think that will go wrong.
1: You will make super mosquito. I think the only appropriate action of we have 32 million mosquitoes is...
0: Now, I take that back.
1: Kill them all.
0: As you read more into it, it's not just that. These are only going to be male mosquitoes.
1: So they're out there spreading.
0: They're then going to mate with the wild females.
1: Mm-hmm.
0: And they're going to inject They're, let's say, a
1: mosquito,
0: a
1: love stuff,
0: woolabatcha, bacteria into them,
1: okay,
0: which allows the babies not to survive. Okay. So no more mosquitoes.
1: So what is the net positive of mosquito? Anything?
0: Some people, the only net positive is for certain animals to eat the insect.
1: Yeah.
0: That's it.
1: Yeah.
0: Otherwise, no.
1: It's just a negative. Yeah. Okay, I'm all right.
0: By the way, they say females are the only ones that bite people.
1: Really?
0: I didn't know that.
1: I mean, how would we know?
0: They have researchers.
1: Yes, exactly. They do. I did not know that either. Okay.
0: So that also means no more, if that is true, that means no more bites.
1: If we could wipe them out, I'm cool with it. I hope that goes well. It does feel like it could make a super bug. That's scary.
0: There's something.
1: Yeah.
0: And tomatoes, apparently the new eggs. Not long ago, eggs, biggest indicator of how things were going. Now, apparently, tomatoes, they say over the past year, tomatoes have skyrocketed more than 40%. I haven't noticed because I haven't really bought tomatoes lately.
1: I don't ever buy them.
0: And
1: rarely.
0: And typically, I eat them more during the summer and spring. And I do, actually, if I don't try to grow some myself, I do try to go to the local farmer's market for tomatoes.
1: Sure.
0: Because they're just better than greenhouse grown tomatoes.
1: Yeah. I'm sure that's all correct.
0: Or I beg and plead people I know that have tomatoes.
1: A lot of times, some people that we work with and stuff, they'll bring some in. So you usually get that. A lot of cucumbers, too. Anyway, I would say go get them from the farmer's market. The price may have increased a little bit there, but not like the grocery store ones probably have. So
0: there's your news quickies.
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1: Summer is officially here.
2: Uh-huh.
1: Apparently, this also brings on the crazy season of wedding season.
2: Okay.
1: Why? Don't know. Millions of couples across the country will tie the knot. Mm-hmm. Only go down in flames. Down.
2: Oh, no, stop that. That's not true. I've been married.
1: I'm sorry.
2: I'm a good example. I've been married for however many years I've been married for, and everything's going great. 12, I think.
1: You just... Hold on. You just... You were helping, and you crashed. Because as you were saying it, and the look on his face was like, oh, no.
2: I think it's 12.
1: I'm going to try to save it.
2: Pretty sure it's 12. Coming up on 13 later in the year, and everything's wonderful. I got a wedding invitation in the mail the other day. I'd been through a run where I hadn't had to go. I haven't been to a wedding in several years, actually.
1: Yeah, it's been quite a while since I've had to go.
2: I think you've been to one since I have, actually.
1: Have I?
2: There was like a coworker that we had some of you guys went to. I didn't go to that.
1: I didn't go to that one.
2: Oh, okay. I thought you did.
1: Nope.
2: I don't know the last
1: one. Unless it's somebody that I've forgotten about.
2: The last one I went to, I officiated, I believe.
1: Yeah, I think you've been in one since I have.
2: That's been 4 or 5 years now, though. It's been a while.
1: Well, the cost of weddings is astronomical now.
2: Yeah.
1: They say $36,000, which is just insane.
2: So stupid.
1: Do not do that.
2: Don't spend that kind of money to get married.
1: Go get the stuff you need and a vacation and honeymoon, all that stuff. Do that instead of the wedding.
2: Oof, absolutely. That's ridiculous.
1: According to a new poll, 2,000 U.S. Adults, nearly a third will spend at least $600 to attend an upcoming wedding. So you got a wedding invite?
2: $600?
1: It could cost you $600 to go to this wedding.
2: There is no way.
1: And apparently that's on the low side.
2: That must be figuring in some flights or
1: 19%
2: something.
1: Will be spending $1,000 or more.
2: Wow.
1: They say basically between traveling to the event, whether it's in your own car or whether it's a plane or wherever, the attire you have to possibly purchase or get, gifts also for being a guest.
2: What do you think? Cash, right? Cash is the... What other wedding gift do they really want?
1: I don't... It's like anything. I don't know if you can... Yes. Does it say, you know exactly who we are?
2: I don't anymore.
1: But then again, I think if I was ever in this situation and somebody gave me cash, I would probably go, you know exactly who I am.
2: Yeah. Yeah.
1: And that would be awesome.
2: A lot of times there's a registry of some sort, so you can do that.
1: There's people that have it like on their honeymoon. They know they're going to this place.
2: Yeah.
1: And they're going to spend their own money to go do this.
2: Mm-hmm.
1: And they have this thing, and it's like you can just go on and dump money into it.
2: I'd much rather do that. Go, here you go, drinks on me, have a dinner on us, thanks so much. The invitation I got the other day, I got to be honest with you, this is a mutual friend for my wife and I.
1: Mm-hmm.
2: Somebody we've known for many years, and I'm so happy for her, but the invitation looked fancy.
1: It looked fancy?
2: Mm-hmm.
1: Uh-oh.
2: And that makes me think that the wedding is fancy.
1: Which means you're going to have to spend more.
2: But I'm not tuxedoing for a wedding. I haven't even seen this girl for, I don't know.
1: Yeah, you don't have to tuxedo.
2: I mean, I'm not suiting up.
1: You're not going to suit at all? We're like wearing what you got on now, polo and jeans.
2: Is that not okay?
1: Probably not if it's fancy.
2: It was a fancy invitation. Does that mean I have to give a nicer gift?
1: Probably so. She spent more on the invitation, means she's expecting more in return.
2: You're the same amount of married as the cheapo wedding. What is it? I don't believe that I have to give a fancier gift.
1: Yeah.
2: Will I be snubbed?
1: Now,
2: look down upon if I do not.
1: That's the thing about when you go to weddings now, that you have to, it's an expense on your part.
2: I think I hope there's an open bar. I need to go look at this invitation. Because if it's going to be that fancy, I expect to at least, I will give you a nice gift and I will dress nice, but I expect some drinks on your dime.
1: And how's that work anyway? I've never understood that one.
2: I don't know. I just thought it was the wedding rules.
1: I'm getting married,
2: there's
1: so
2: two
1: I'm
2: going to
1: have
2: weddings.
1: You drink.
2: There's two kinds of weddings.
1: I'm going to pay for your drinks. It should be the other way around.
2: I understand, but I think there's two types of weddings. There's fancy.
1: Yeah.
2: You pay for my drinks. Or there's relaxed BYOB wedding. Now, I prefer relaxed BYOB wedding.
1: I think that's the way to go.
2: But if you're going to make me dress, you got to buy my drinks.
1: If you got to make me put, if I had to put on a suit, you're buying my drinks.
2: I think that's fair.
1: It's Bobby's rules.
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2: 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I'm still committed to this fight. 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
5: Continuing to push around the drier air now that's in this morning. That may change as we get into the afternoon. Later, toward 4 or 5 o'clock, a hit or miss storm, 83. Tonight, especially after midnight, a few showers, thunderstorms into tomorrow. Maybe some strong storms. I'm meteorologist Ray Stajic.
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1: How about some knowledge nuggets?
2: Make me smarter, Chris Purple Haze.
1: The Christopher Robin character in A.A. Mullen's Winnie the Pooh stories and poems were based on his real-life son.
2: Oh, okay.
1: Most of the other characters were inspired by his stuffed animals that he had.
2: Oh, makes sense, I guess, huh?
1: Yeah. The Wright brothers promised that they would never fly together, so at least one of them would continue their work in the event of a fatal crash. There was only one exception when they did fly together. That was in 1910. They shared a six-minute flight near Dayton, Ohio, where Orville piloted and Wilbur was the passenger.
2: That says a lot about, I mean... You-

0: But they knew the likelihood of a deadly crash.
1: Yes.
0: So they're like, look, one of us has to stay on the ground. That way the work isn't lost.
1: Yep. Ernest Hemingway set a world record for fishing in 1938 by catching 7 marlins in one day.
0: Damn. That does seem like an awful lot.
1: Yeah.
0: Because they, I think, famously fight like for a long time, and it's such a big deal. 7 in a day is crazy.
1: The Sox in Boston Red Sox and Chicago White Sox isn't supposed to be a weird spelling of the word socks.
0: Okay.
1: It's the shortening form of stockings.
0: Ah. Yeah, okay. That makes sense to some degree because I've heard them referred to as the white stockings from years and years.
1: And then they just, and when you shorten stockings, it is S-O-X.
0: S-O-X. They just couldn't spell, but I had no problem with it. I know what it is.
1: An average of 3,234 Americans go to the emergency room every single year from tanning bed injuries, including burns, fainting, uh-huh, and eye injuries.
0: That's so many. That's a lot.
1: There's your knowledge nuggets.
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7: Good morning, I'm Ty Albright, and here's what's going on in the four states. Justice for Snoop. The state of Missouri yesterday filing felony animal abuse charges against Bianca Crouch and Patrick Morgan, who are accused of failing to provide adequate care and nutrition to a dog that prosecutors say was subjected to torture while still alive. Snoop found starved and malnourished back in March behind a business in the Webb City Industrial Park and then died at the Joplin Humane Society. That, of course, prompting a massive community response with about 100 people attending a rally at 7th and Range Line just days later, and that Justice for Snoop Facebook page at nearly 3,500 followers. Well, Joplin's first ever suspension bridge almost ready for you to walk on. There will be a grand opening ribbon cutting Friday afternoon, 3 o'clock there on the 10 Cup Trail, right behind the Family Y on the south side of town. The 115-foot, $1.6 million bridge is a sight to behold. When you see news, call or text our tip line at 417-782-1310. 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
1: Doctors say hand jobs are the best.
2: Best for?
1: Cleaning yourself. Washcloths and loofahs, they say, are bad.
2: Really?
1: Especially loofahs.
2: I think loofahs are... At least a washcloth, I wash it after a use. Okay. A loofah...
1: So you wash your body with a washcloth, and then you wash it.
2: It goes to the laundry, yeah.
1: Okay. Then you're safe.
2: Don't reuse them, is what you're saying.
1: Yes, loofahs are bad. They say also they irritate your skin, which cause even more bacteria and more issues going around. It starts throwing skin flakes and all sorts of stuff all over the place.
2: Mm-hmm.
1: Your hands are a loving touch. And they do the job really well. They're designed to do the job.
2: Oh, boy, are they. Yeah, sure. So there you go. That's how you should shower.
1: So as you're getting ready for work this morning,
2: hand job it is.
1: Hand job it is.
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1: It's the Chris Purple Haze and Bobby Show getting you going. Make sure you're following along with us Facebook, TikTok, and at YouTube. 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
0: Want to give you $1,000 right now, $1,000 minute time. Mm-hmm. Call now, 417-659-9797. If you're the third caller, you get to play and hopefully win $1,000.
1: Wouldn't that help today? Nice. Would that be all right? Yeah, 417-659-9797. Everybody's recently been saying, I'm going to use it on vacation.
0: It's a lot of that.
1: That means they don't have a vacation booked right now. It's the third day of summer. And they're playing $1,000 minute to try to win a vacation.
0: Come on, vacation.
1: 417-659-9797. Use it for whatever you want. 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
1: Tina is ready to win that $1,000. So, Tina, what are you going to do with the $1,000?
2: Well, I'm going to save some of it and go see my granddaughter.
1: Oh, okay. There you go. That's a good use of it. Everybody's thinking trips right now, but you've got family on the mind. That's very nice.
3: Also sounds like a trip.
1: It is a trip. It does sound like it. Where's granddaughter at?
2: In Iowa.
1: Okay. All right. All right. Best of luck to you, Tina. Here are the rules.
3: 10 questions in 60 seconds. If you answer all 10 correctly in 60 seconds, we'll give you $1,000. Any point you're not sure about a question, you can say pass. We'll come back to it if there's enough time. And then whatever the first answer is that you give us, that is the official answer we have to take.
1: Okay.
2: All right, sounds good.
1: Are you ready?
2: I am.
1: Let's do it.
0: Your $1,000 minute starts in 3, 2, 1.
1: In a game of 8-ball pool, what color is the cue ball?
2: White.
1: If you had to name a cat right now, what would you name it?
2: Fluffy.
1: What fast food restaurant serves McGriddles?
2: McDonald's.
1: If you earn a merit badge or become an Eagle Scout, what organization are you in?
2: Boy Scouts.
1: How much do you have if you have 3 quarters, 5 dimes, and 2 pennies?
2: $85, $95, $5, $6, $7, $8.
1: How many strings does a cello have?
2: 5.
1: Spell the word courageous.
2: C-O-U-R-G-O-U-R-S.
1: True or false? 1 gallon is more than 4 liters.
2: True.
1: What's the animal's name that means river horse in Greek?
3: Buzzer got us.
1: All right, that was probably hard to hear that last one. All right.
3: True or false, 1 gallon is more than 4 liters. That is false.
2: It's false.
3: It's close. Mm-hmm. 3.78 liters.
2: Yeah, I knew it when I said it.
3: spell the word courageous. That is C-O-U-R-A-G-E-O-U-S.
2: Yep.
3: Close. You added 1 string to the cello. How many strings does it have? It has 4. And how much do you have if you have 3 quarters, 5 dimes, 2 pennies?
2: Oh.
1: You figured it is nickels. I could tell.
3: $1.27.
1: Yeah.
3: Yep.
1: Hey, Tina, you gave it a really good run this morning. Yeah. $1,000. We got a cool prize to hook you up with.
3: Got you one of those old school vintage Rocktober t-shirts.
2: Awesome.
1: Hang tight for us. 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
11: Continuing to push around the drier air now that's in this morning. That may change as we get into the afternoon. Later, toward 4 or 5 o'clock, a hit-or-miss storm, 83. Tonight, especially after midnight, a few showers, thunderstorms into tomorrow. Maybe some strong storms. I'm meteorologist Ray Stajic.
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5: Great moment there, dumbass.
6: There are people who would see a novelty bag that says definitely not a bag full of drugs and find it amusing.
7: You're right. Yeah. It is funny.
6: Then there are people who would put their drugs in it.
7: Uh-huh. Yeah.
6: Well, two people in Kentucky, 51-year-old woman named Trisha, 48-year-old man named Damon, are now facing felony charges after police found drugs in their car.
7: Yeah.
6: It wasn't a traffic stop. They were actually parked at an employee parking spot. So the officer was checking it out.
7: The smells must have been radiating.
6: When they looked inside, they saw Tracy and Damon with a bag that said, definitely not a bag full of drugs.
7: Says right on it.
6: Definitely, by the way, is misspelled. And it's D-E-F-F-N-T-E-L-Y.
7: Definitely is also one of the words that I really truthfully can't spell. I know that's wrong.
6: I know it's wrong if
7: I
6: looked at it.
7: But I spell it.
6: It also had the term lackey spooge.
7: Yes, that
6: on it.
7: It surely means something to them. Doesn't quite mean anything to me.
6: And it was filled with drugs.
7: Yeah. That was the strain. Lackey spooge.
6: Maybe so. Tracy also had a fake ID. Damon had some outstanding warrants, so there's plenty of other charges that they piled on top of all the actual having drugs. And, you know, I'm sure the judge will find the definitely not bag full of drugs hilarious.
7: Oh, I bet he does. He'll tell all of his buddies about it. 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Well, folks, you got to do better with your definitely, however you spelled it, not bag full of drugs. 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
15: Good morning, I'm Ty Albright. Here's what's going on in the four states. The state of Missouri filing felony animal abuse charges in the Justice for Snoop case. Bianca Crouch and Patrick Morgan accused of failing to provide adequate care and nutrition to a dog that prosecutors say was subjected.

0: subjected to torture while still alive. It's the end of an era. Granny Schaefer's Family Restaurant getting ready to close their doors for good. They say that Sunday, July 12th will be the last day there on Range Line. They make plans to be at Crowder's Joplin location on Hammonds Boulevard 6 to 8 Thursday night. State Senator Jill Carter wants to talk to you about data centers and their impact on rural communities, plus new transmission infrastructure and property rights protections. So be there. When you see news, call or text our tip line at 417-782-1310. 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
2: Yeah, I don't think mine's built to handle as much information, positive or negative.
1: So in the interest of equal time, I recommend checking out my list today.
2: Okay.
1: It is the top six pieces of good news to save your brain from all the bad news.
2: Oh, nice.
1: Top six pieces of good news to save your brain from all the bad news. Uh-huh. Number six, your obnoxious coworker from New York finally will shut up about the Knicks.
2: Well, eventually, yeah.
1: Number five, you won't have to sit through any more He-Man movies.
2: Yeah, that'll be it. No more of those.
1: Number four, thanks to Love Island, your wife leaves you alone to really do pretty much whatever you want.
2: Luckily, mine doesn't watch that.
1: Number three, the U.S. men's soccer team advances to the knockout stage.
2: That's right. That's a big deal.
1: Number two, gas prices are down from something you can't afford to, well, still something you still can't afford. Sorry, that maybe is a bad example.
2: But they're a little less bad.
1: Top six pieces of good news to save your brain from all the bad news. Number one, you still have time to be invited to Travis and Taylor's wedding.
2: Oh, I hope I'm not.
1: There's your top six list today.
0: Chris Purple Hayes and Bobby, Big Dog 97.9.

0: Rush. It's a machine head. 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
1: It's the Chris Purple Hayes and Bobby Show. Yeah, we've got more chances for you to win Rocklahoma tickets coming up. Phones have already been lighting up. You guys giving away more? Of course we are. I'm at the wheel, ready to go. 8:20, though. Be patient, young grasshopper.
0: Rocklahoma tickets on the way. And you'll be able to, if you win, see Pretty Reckless. Right here. When I wake up.
1: Yeah.

0: 97.9. How about some news quickies?
1: All right, what's going on in the world, Chris Perplaze?
0: You've heard of the Freshman 15.
1: I got that, actually. I caught the Freshman 15.
0: It's where you gain an extra 15 pounds during your freshman year of college.
1: Mm-hmm.
0: Well, now thousands of international soccer fans have been coming to America for the World Cup, and they're joking about how now they got the FIFA 15.
1: Yes.
0: They haven't got that in other countries, but they come to America and they've caught the FIFA 15. And basically, because of Taco Bell and Chipotle and Raising Cane's and Dunkin' and ranch dressing. And
1: I thought this was funny. I heard a story about some Japanese influencer of sorts, I suppose.
0: He's eating everything.
1: And he was just amazed and so happy about bottomless chips and salsa at our Mexican restaurants.
0: Yeah.
1: He's like, evidently they don't have that in Japan. And, you know, it does make you really reflect on our culture, especially our food. I'm not saying it's all good for us, but we have some good stuff. And all these international people are coming over here and trying things like, wow, this is amazing.
0: Yeah. There was another one that they went to Raising Cane's and he had tried it and he loved the sauce.
1: Uh-huh. Yeah.
0: And then he comes out like with his big, like a large cup size, and he comes out like his eyes are all big. He's like, you can order it as a drink. I was like, oh my gosh.
1: Please.
0: And he's literally dipping the chicken into the large cup all the way to just coat it.
1: Please, our international friends, do not drink the Raising Cane's sauce. It's good, but
0: it's good, but
1: I don't think you should have that. I don't think you should have 20 ounces of it ever.
0: And they've talked about, like, the barbecue in Kansas City.
1: I mean,
0: they're talking about.
1: We all know that, right? Whew. That's backyard stuff for us, but it is one of the finest delicacies on earth that a lot of these cultures aren't accustomed to the same way we are.
0: So, yeah, they're catching.
1: Imagine them. If you
0: FIFA 15
1: never had ribs like that and then stumbled across those for the first time. You'd be like, I want to live here.
0: Yeah. Oh, there's a lot of it. That's just,
1: for sure.
0: That they're like, oh my gosh.
1: You watch, some of these fast food places will be opening up new restaurants in these other countries because there will be like such a demand. Bring me cane sauce.
0: The world's fastest full-size Lego car hits 69 miles per hour on a track. Yes, the world's fastest Lego car just zoomed into the record books. And this is, by the way, a real drivable machine made of bricks.
1: Do you think it's all Lego? Did it have any kind of base, like a steel base or anything?
0: It says Lego teamed up with the a supercar maker to build a full-size replica of their Spear hypercar. Hmm. Then took it to the famous Goodwood hill climb in England, and they broke the record. They doubled the old record.
1: I'm looking at it's pretty cool looking. It does look like a supercar, so to speak. Yeah.
0: They said it took them 9,000 hours to build.
1: Uh-huh.
0: Over 327,000 pieces to make it happen.
1: Yeah.
0: And it reached 16. It doesn't look like a, it looks like a car.
1: Yeah, it's kind of, it's a little
0: wonky. Would you get in that and go 70 miles an hour?
1: I don't know. It looks a little less Lego-y than the Lego cars I used to build.
0: Yeah.
1: You know what I mean? Like, I feel a little better about it than the real basic Lego cars that I would build. I don't know about 70 miles an hour. I would take a ride in it for sure. I don't know. 70. Hitting anything at 70 is bad. Your car starting to come apart at 70 just because you hit a bump or something. I don't think I want that.
0: And it's science. As you age, you should smoke more weed.
1: Yeah, that's right, Tommy Chong.
0: A fresh study out of the Salk Institute suggests partaking in weed as you age could be a positive thing for your brain. According to their research, older adults who smoke weed more end up with a lower risk of conditions like dementia. This isn't to say that everyone should just start toking up right now, as other studies have found excessive use can damage short-term memory.
1: Well, yeah, we all knew that.
0: So it might help with dementia, but your short-term memory will really be bad.
1: You always got to look at the fine print of this stuff. Was the study paid for by Willie Nelson or Snoop Dogg or
0: who
1: something?
0: Who paid for it?
1: Yeah.
0: Yeah, maybe. Maybe that's...
1: There could be something to those things, you know?
0: There we go.
1: I like it, though. It's a good excuse for the rest of us, right? I'm getting older. I need it.
0: Yeah. The Salk Institute said it's going to be good for me.
1: Good for my dementia.
0: There's some news quickies.
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7: Continuing to push around the drier air now that's in this morning. That may change as we get into the afternoon. Later, toward 4 or 5 o'clock, a hit or miss storm, 83. Tonight, especially after midnight, a few showers, thunderstorms into tomorrow. Maybe some strong storms. I'm meteorologist Ray Stajic.
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0: Big Dog, 97.9. You know what time it is?
1: Yeah!
0: It's, wow. He's just right into the wheel.
1: Wheel of whatever time.
0: Just so I'm spinning it now. Just so it'll land on coin
1: flip. I'm excited.
0: No, it may not land on coin flip today. It could be any other thing.
1: Oh, that's right. It is a coin flip. Look at that.
0: We're going to play the backwards banger today. Wheel of whatever decides it's the backwards banger. Rocklahoma tickets on the line. 20th anniversary of Rocklahoma. I've had so much coffee, and I'm ready to roll this morning.
2: Are we doing the backwards banger right now, or are we going to take the caller and then play it?
0: We can do it right now. I've got a backwards banger, I think. I really have one.
2: So hyped up and ready to go that he might have forgot.
0: I swear I was okay. I've got it.
2: Hold on. Are we ready?
0: I'm ready. Okay. Are you ready?
2: Yeah.
0: Here we go. Here's today's backwards banger.
2: That's so easy. So easy.
0: Is it?
2: Oh yeah.
0: You think so?
2: Yeah, I know what it is.
0: Of course you know what it is. We make it.
2: I didn't make it. You made it. I have no idea what you picked out over there.
0: Oh, okay.
2: That's why I asked you if you had it ready.
0: Yeah, I do. 417-659-9797. Is it really that easy?
2: Yeah, it is.
0: We'll see.
2: Ninth caller, 417-659-9797. If you can name that very easy backwards banger from Bobby, you're going to see Rocklahoma.

0: Big Dog, what's your name?
1: Jamie.
0: Hey, you ready to go to Rocklahoma this year?
1: Yes.
0: Okay, so awesome. You're not the person that just said, I hate you right now, right?
1: No.
2: I think caller six or seven just told
0: six
2: Chris,
0: or seven says, I hate you right now.
1: And then hung up. They wasted their call on that.
0: I was like, damn.
2: They were just unhappy because they weren't caller number nine.
0: That hurts so bad.
1: Gotcha. That's not very nice. They shouldn't have won, I guess.
0: That's right.
2: All right. We got to have the artist and the title, right?
0: I'm going to play it for him again.
2: Yep. Artist and title. Here you go, Jamie. Here's the backwards banger.
0: All right, Jamie, can you tell us what that very easy backwards banger is?
1: Sure can.
0: What do you got?
1: It's Godsmack, I Stand Alone.
0: You're going to Rocklahoma!
2: I told you it was easy, Bobby.
0: Okay, so fine. I'm good with it.
1: I agree. It was easy.
0: Lobbing Jamie a softball for Rocklahoma tickets. Three-day passes. You're going for the 20th anniversary. Going to be a blast, Jamie. Who's sending you to Rocklahoma?
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1: How about some food news?
2: What's going on in the world of food?
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2: Okay.
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2: Okay.
1: Now through July 2nd. If you are a member of the rewards program and you upload a photo of your vehicle's fuel gauge showing it at least 25% empty, you have a chance to win.
2: Okay. Well, that's something. We do, as you said, there might be a few more in the area. I know there's like one in Joplin out by the interstate. That was
1: truck stop.
2: Yeah, the truck stop. I think Neosho has one, though. I think there are maybe a few more in the area still. Yeah, I think so.

0: Okay. $2.50 for America's 250th birthday.
1: That's big news.
0: So June, basically now through July 12th, you can go and take advantage of these $2.50 piece items.
1: Okay, that's cool.
0: Let's see, what else do we have here in food news? Kellogg's launching a new Toy Story cereal.
1: Just to go along with the movie?
0: Yep, that's what they do.
1: Woody Crunch.
0: Yep. They throw in some wood and Woody and
1: Buzz.
0: Buzzos and what are the Buzzos and Woody? Maybe the same.
1: Those sound like they wouldn't be in the kids' cereal aisle. Buzzos.
0: Also, McDonald's secret menu items. How do you get them? McDonald's does have secret menu items.
1: How the hell am I supposed to know it's a secret?
0: I'm going
1: to
0: tell you right now, even though I've been doing this for years. I don't know. The hash brown McMuffin. To get a hash brown McMuffin, just order your go-to egg McMuffin alongside with a crispy hash brown. You pull apart the stuff and you stuff the patty right in.
1: Yeah. Yeah, you've told us about doing that for a long time.
0: It's the ultimate way to eat.
1: I thought a secret menu item was where, you know, they built it for you, not you do it.
0: Same. There's a Snickers iced coffee.
1: Is it really?
0: There's a breakfast taco.
1: What? I guess they do have.
0: And a McCrepe. I don't know. The hash brown McMuffin. To get a hash brown McMuffin, just order hash brown stuffed.
1: Yeah, right.
0: Yeah. And then they stuff it for you.
1: I like how you covered your mouth that way to keep the
0: it's
1: secret.
0: A secret.
1: Right.
0: McCrepe me.
1: Yeah. Now, a McCrepe doesn't sound like something I could build my own. They do make that?
0: No, you have to make it. Oh. You order basically a stack of hot cakes. You also order the fruit in yogurt parfait. And then you basically shove it in there and roll it.
1: Yeah, not quite the same, and but then all you right.
0: Drizzle it with syrup.
1: Sure.
0: All of it's kind of, yeah, you have to build pretty much all of this yourself.
1: The secret is this is stupid.
0: And M&M is dropping two colors from its candy lineup. So hopefully you didn't love these colors because they're going away. M&M celebrates 85 years rolling out a new version of its candy made without artificial dyes. That starts in August.
1: Yep.
0: So artificial dyes are gone. Yeah. Now the catch is blue and brown candies will be a part of the first lineup.
1: They won't be.
0: Yeah. They said those colors have been especially difficult to recreate using natural colors. So after experimenting with alternatives like pink and purple, the company decided to stick with red, yellow, orange, green.
1: Okay.
0: That's all you get.
1: Ah, well, who cares? They all taste the same anyway.
0: It's M&M's. They don't melt in your hand.
1: Is anybody going to throw a fit like, where's the brown ones?
0: Yeah, I don't know if that's is brown popular?
1: Oh, I've always kind of thought that was the laziest one anyway.
0: Yeah.
1: Who've come up with the brown coated one?
0: Sure. There's some food news.
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10: Good morning, I'm Ty Albright, and here's what's going on in the four states. Justice for Snoop. The state of Missouri yesterday filing felony animal abuse charges against Bianca Crouch and Patrick Morgan, who are accused of failing to provide adequate care and nutrition to a dog that prosecutors say was subjected to torture while still alive. Snoop found starved and malnourished back in March behind a business in the Webb City Industrial Park and then died at the Joplin Humane Society. That, of course, prompting a massive community response with about 100 people attending a rally at 7th and Range Line just days later, and that Justice for Snoop Facebook page at nearly 3,500 followers. Well, Joplin's first ever suspension bridge almost ready for you to walk on. There will be a grand opening ribbon cutting Friday afternoon, 3 o'clock there on the 10 Cup Trail, right behind the Family Y on the south side of town. The 115-foot, $1.6 million bridge is a sight to behold. When you see news, call or text our tip line at 417-782-1310. For News Talk KZRG, I'm Ty Albright on Big Dog 97.9.
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1: Things to look forward to watch. There's a Thundercats movie finally in development.
2: I have
1: to
2: say,
1: Thundercats fan.
2: With the flop of He-Man, do you believe that sort of similar era, right?
1: Yeah.
2: Is the market not telling us we don't care? Thundercats to me even looked the same. I don't know if it's the same animators and stuff like that. I have no idea.
1: It might be different. I think the He-Man thing, just people didn't. It was like whatever.
2: Dude, does anybody care about Thundercats movie?
1: I don't know.
2: I can't imagine enough people do, but I could be
1: wrong.
2: We've
1: never tried Thundercats movie. We have tried He-Man before.
2: Had we?
1: Mm-hmm.
2: Yeah.
1: Dolph Lundgren.
2: Oh, Lundgren.
1: He played He-Man.
2: Okay.
1: In a movie.
2: Did it also flop?
1: I don't think it did well.
2: So we just don't want He-Man is what we're saying. We'll have 19 Spider-Mans.
1: Well, Spider-Man's cooler.
2: I guess.
1: It's apparent. 19 of them.
2: Yeah. It's obvious. Yeah, Thundercats. It's the same. It's kind of like that one guy looks like a cross between He-Man and It, the Killer Clown on Thundercats. I'm looking at it right now. I can't think of anybody that's like, man, I wish they'd make a Thundercats movie.
1: There was somebody that used to work here that even talked about they can't wait. They should make one.
2: Really?
1: Mm-hmm.
2: Okay, well, there you go.
1: I've met one.
2: Well,
1: there's also going to be.
2: He'll probably go.
1: There's also going to be a third Are We There Yet movie.
2: Just,
1: with Ice Cube.
2: Yeah, Ice Cube. You this know, time, this formerly time, of NWA, now he makes these child's road trip movies.
1: This one, I think, is apparently going to be with grandkids.
2: Oh, well, that's making more sense then.
1: Kind of move along.
2: Yeah. Ice Cube, you're getting too old to do Are We There Yet?
1: Yep. Not if I'm a grandpa.
2: Yep.
1: There's a Powerpuff Girls feature film in development.
2: Animated or like live action?
1: I don't think it says.
2: That's interesting. Don't know that I'm in line for that either.
1: It's the earliest stages of development, so no further details.
2: So they just have said, we're going to make
1: the work. It's in development. Powerpuff Girls.
2: Okay.
1: Live action. I might be in.
2: That'd be kind of cool.
1: Yeah. Who knows? And then a Hot Ones spinoff. If you like the Hot Ones game, mm-hmm. where, you know, he does an interview while they eat hot wings.
2: Mm-hmm.
1: They're now doing a spinoff on Netflix. Netflix is, of course, getting into the sporting world.
2: Yeah.
1: So he'll have three guests all taking the challenge at sporting events where they'll still do the same kind of concept.
2: Ah.
1: So like the home run derby and things of that nature.
2: Okay, cool. So, I guess. I don't know. I never watch any of those.
1: Couple things I find him good. He's a good interviewer.
2: I like to watch
1: and
2: the people
1: like them
2: sweat.
1: Snot and cry.
2: Yeah, that's what everybody likes, I think.
1: And a quick, don't touch your eyes. Whatever you do. Here's Rich Glitter.
3: This is not headline news. Amazon Prime Day starts today. Not to be outdone, on Etsy you can buy a candle made from human toenails for $5. Rosie O'Donnell will guest host Jimmy Kimmel Live this summer. It should deliver huge ratings for Jimmy. Fallon. One in three adults under 35 lived with a parent in 2025. The two main reasons were rising housing costs and working in radio. And experts say being out of shape is more likely to kill you than smoking. As for doing both, that's the experiment West Virginia is running. This is not headline news.
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1: Special guest in the studio for a very big event coming up this weekend. It is going to be outdoors. The Sip and Shop is happening, and we got in the house Kathy with the Society Marketplace, Downtown Alliance, and also Callie. I said that correct, right? All right. We got Kathy and Callie in the house.
2: Good morning, ladies. How are we?
3: Good. How are you guys?
2: Doing awesome. Hey, the Red, White, Sip and Shop event's going to be a lot of fun. Downtown Web City. You guys' storefront is there. Tell everybody what's already in Downtown Web City that they can expect. All kinds of boutiques and vendors down there right now, right?
3: Yes. We have boutiques. We have a new bookstore.
2: Yeah.
3: We have
2: restaurants.
3: Yeah.
2: Yes. Yeah. There's a lot of stuff already. And then for the Red, White, Sip and Shop event, even more stuff coming in. What are some of the things that people can expect to find down at the Red, White, Sip and Shop event this weekend?
3: An additional 120 small business are going to be downtown to join us. Food trucks.
4: Beer garden.
2: Oh, yeah.
3: Yeah.
1: I heard beer garden.
3: Yeah. I'll be at Second and Main.
1: That's where you'll find me.
3: Yeah. Just a lot of people coming out to support.
2: Crafts, jewelry, clothing, food items, all kinds of different things, too, all with kinds. The vendors, right? Yes. I mean, anything that you can think of, home decor, there'll be some of that. But we've seen when we do these events, we've seen all kinds of different things every single time we've done it. I know we've had tattoos even for that matter. We've had piercings. All kinds of stuff. Piercings, all kinds of fun.
3: Food.
2: Little something for everyone down there, right, this weekend.
3: A lot of fun.
2: Yeah.
1: And it's for a great cause. We're doing this for Honor Flight, sending veterans to D.C., see the monuments there. So it's not only are you going to be able to see all these great vendors, as you said, not only the great vendors that are on and in downtown Web City, but you're also going to be able to see all the vendors, another 120 on hand. So and help out a good cause.
3: Yes, and we're going to decorate our storefronts.
2: Awesome.
3: My dad's a Korean vet, so we're going to honor him in our storefront. So we're excited about that.
2: We love that, and I'm sure there will be a lot of patriotic type things out there for. From some of the vendors. With Society specifically, do you guys have anything going on for the event itself, or what can somebody come in and see at your storefront?
3: We're going to have a lot of sales, and we're going to have, I have a 49 Chevy blue truck, and I have a red Metropolitan Nash that we're going to put out front to take pictures in front of, kind of go with our red, white, and blue theme.
2: Oh, that's awesome.
3: Yes.
2: And then, of course, the 100th anniversary of Route 66, so we're going to be doing it right downtown Web City and Route 66 there as well.
1: I could be wrong, because I know that we've got you'll be able to go to bigdog979.com, and you'll be able to see the kind of the display for everything. Mm. But I believe on Route 66 is where the food trucks are.
2: Yes.
1: Right on Route 66, all the food trucks are there, so it's easy to find.
3: Yeah, right by Paint Chip and Glitter.
2: And I think Kathy and Callie, you guys' storefront is like just one block north of that,
3: we're
2: that correct?
3: We're at 4th and Main, yes.
2: 4th and Main, okay. Mm-hmm. So make sure you swing on by, see them, come hungry, come thirsty.
3: Yes. Mm-hmm.
2: All the guys out there that are thinking, this is more for my wife. No. Beer garden.
1: Two words.
3: Yes. Exactly. Kids can go to the bounce house.
2: Oh, there is the little Patriot Zone as well. So it's full family event. There are going to be bounce houses, all kinds of cool events down there.
3: Stuff for everyone.
2: Yeah, absolutely. We'll be doing that 10 to 3 downtown Web City. Kathy, Callie, guys, thanks so much.
3: Thank you.
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14: Continuing to push around the drier air now that's in this morning. That may change as we get into the afternoon. Later, toward 4 or 5 o'clock, a hit-or-miss storm, 83. Tonight, especially after midnight, a few showers, thunderstorms into tomorrow. Maybe some strong storms. I'm meteorologist Ray Stajic.
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0: If a couple starts screaming threats at each other for long enough, there is a good chance the cops are going to show up.
1: Yeah, generally speaking, yes.
0: Yeah. But you'd think they'd have to actually be screaming those threats at each other, not just writing them in all caps.
1: Yeah, yeah, you'd think so. Not it, like a text thread?
0: That's apparently what happened last week in Montgomery City in eastern Missouri.
1: Well, okay.
0: Police responded to a domestic violence complaint where a couple was home and fighting.
1: Uh-huh.
0: But only by sending very angry text messages to each other.
1: Yeah, I don't... It's not exactly disturbing the peace, is it?
0: We're not sure who called the cops, but when they got there, one of the people showed them their phone so the police could read the whole entire argument. The cop decided no serious threats had been made, so no domestic violence charges were filed over an angry text argument.
1: He was just like, I can't believe I had to drive out here for this.
0: But,
1: oh,
0: that's when they did also notice a 2-year-old sleeping in the corner of the house next to some, quote, animal waste.
1: Oh.
0: So they ended up calling family services to come and check on the kid because, well, he's sleeping basically in the litter box.
1: Oh, no.
0: I'm not sure if that's his bed or if that's where he crawled into.
1: Oh, man. That's sad. Yeah, there's some weird stuff going on here.
0: I don't think you can, unless you're making, like, killing threats via text or something. I don't know if domestic violence isn't even the right thing, I think, for that. Right?
1: I wouldn't think so. I don't know what you call it. I have no idea. I guess violence can still be.
0: I guess so.
1: Through
0: yeah.
1: Print.
0: More emotional.
1: Yeah, it's a more emotional vibe. You're right. Yeah.
0: Yeah. Now, domestic, I guess, could be. It's just not the physical.
1: Yeah, it's just not battery or anything. Although, you know, taking care of a child, well, maybe you got to get your nose out of phones.
0: Yeah.
1: And stop texting each other and maybe keeping track of what your kids got going on over there, you dumbasses.
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1: Part of the show, we find out what we learned on the show today. Bobby, what did you learn?
2: I learned that all the FIFA fans that are coming into the country are really digging our food. And why not? We got great food. We've got the physiques to show how good our food is, for the most part, too. And they're going back with a little bit of that weight as well with the FIFA 15. Everybody's gaining weight over here. And how could you not, man? Barbecue and the bottomless chips and salsa they're discovering. Ranch dressing. They're making like little packets of ranch so they can bring it home with them. I heard that the other day. Hidden Valley or somebody like that. What did you learn today?
1: The two M&Ms are going away. The brown and the blue candies will not be part of the first lineup as they are getting rid of artificial dyes. Mm-hmm. They said the natural way, it's hard to make brown and blue.
2: Hmm. Well, I guess. I don't know. I've never tried to dye anything naturally, I suppose. But
1: so
2: this is probably, we're going to see some of this if we're going to really change things for the better, which I think is a good thing.
1: I think it's a good thing.
2: Just expect colors to change on some of this.
1: They won't be probably as vibrant.
2: If they're little.
1: And you know what? I'm okay with that.
2: If they still taste like M&Ms, I don't care at all. It's not going to bother any kid either, by the way.
1: Nope.
2: Let's share one more laugh. What do we have?
1: Well, today is National Hydration Day.
2: Shall we?
1: Hydrate. Jerry Seinfeld on people telling him to hydrate.
3: So, what's annoying now besides everything? Here's what's annoying me. People telling me to hydrate. I don't want to hear about hydrating. You need to hydrate, Jerry. You better hydrate. You're on the plane. You're in the gym. You got to be hydrating. Make sure you're hydrating. Are you hydrating? Do you know what can happen to you if you don't hydrate? You could get dehydrated. Oh, no. Wouldn't I get thirsty first? No. According to the fitness people on TV, if you feel thirsty, you're too late. What do you mean I'm too late? What do I do? Just try and catch the pieces of your face as they dry up and crack off onto the floor.
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0: Blind Melon, no rain, big dog, 97.9. We're going to get plenty of rain this week. Could get some more severe weather later on this week. Thursday and Friday could be pretty spicy. 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
10: Continuing to push around the drier air now that's in this morning. That may change as we get into the afternoon. Later, toward 4 or 5 o'clock, a hit-or-miss storm, 83. Tonight, especially after midnight, a few showers, thunderstorms into tomorrow. Maybe some strong storms. I'm meteorologist Ray Stajic.
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0: Big Dog 97.9. I'm Megan Love. I hate to be the bearer of bad news, but if you want to retire comfortably in America this year, you need about $1.5 million saved up. Okay. Okay. What? You got to be a Rockefeller to retire these days? Yeah. It's a lot of money. $1.5 million. At that rate, I'm going to have to work for the next 20,000 years.
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2: I'm Jill Carter. I'm the farm girl they told to get in line. My fight in Jeff City started with the rights of parents to control their child's education. Winston Churchill was right when he said, "The truth is so valuable, it's often surrounded by a bodyguard of lies." 4 years ago, we were outspent 7-1. The attacks were nonstop, and they still are. But together, we have shattered the status quo. I'm the farm girl who puts her personal number on every piece of literature because I work for you, not them. I'm the farm girl who fought for you for a decade before I had a title. They hate that we have taken power back and given our people a voice in Jefferson City. Between now and August 4th's election, you should plan to see and hear more attacks. That's okay, because nothing worth having comes without a fight. We've already proven them wrong once. You still hungry? Let's do it again. Vote Jill Carter, August 4th.
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11: Late today, a hit-or-miss storm around. Other than that, plenty of partly sunny, low 80s. Tonight, after midnight into tomorrow morning, scattered showers and thunderstorms around. They may linger into the afternoon. Could have some severe weather in the area. Low tonight, 68. Tomorrow's high, 83. I'm meteorologist Ray Stajic.
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0: 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I'm Megan Love, keeping you rocking during the lunch hour. 3 days grace, Foo Fighters coming up.
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11: Late today, a hit or miss storm around. Other than that, plenty of partly sunny, low 80s. Tonight, after midnight into tomorrow morning, scattered showers and thunderstorms around. They may linger into the afternoon. Could have some severe weather in the area. Low tonight, 68. Tomorrow's high, 83. I'm meteorologist Ray Stajic.
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0: Dog, 97 Philly 9, Ice 9 Kills, Twisting the Knife. It's Megan Love. This makes me so sad. Granny Schaffer's Family Restaurant announced on socials this week that they're going to close after 53 years of business here in Joplin. The final day of service will be Sunday, July 12th. So if you're a big fan of Schaffer's, which I totally am, yeah, you got to get out there by the 12th of July. More info on our Facebook at Big Dog 97.9. This makes me so sad.
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Nine Inch Nails, Hand That Feeds, Big Dog, 97.9. I'm Megan Love. 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
10: Late today, a hit-or-miss storm around. Other than that, plenty of partly sunny, low 80s. Tonight, after midnight into tomorrow morning, scattered showers and thunderstorms around. They may linger into the afternoon. Could have some severe weather in the area. Low tonight, 68. Tomorrow's high, 83. I'm meteorologist Ray Stajic.
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0: Pretty Reckless, When I Wake Up, it is Big Dog, 97.9, new album called Dear God, that drops on Friday. I'm Megan Love, keeping the Tuesday rockin', Incubus, Rush, Metallica, AC/DC next on Big Dog, 97.9.
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Win a pair of 3-day GA passes to Rocklahoma. You want to hang around for that? Right now, it's Tool.

You know, that's the wrong song for me to play today on Big Dog 97.9 to start off the show, because don't hang on to the grudge until the day you die. No, man. Here's the thing. Today is National Let It Go Day. Just let it go. Drop that baggage you've been carrying. That's somebody else's BS to carry, man.

0: I've been thinking about Mick Mars. I got Mars on the mind. It's Big Dog 97.9 and Maze. I really wish that, listen, I love John 5, don't get me wrong, but I kind of want to see Mick back. If I'm going to go see Motley, I want Mick on stage. You know, if I got to put up with Vince Neil, I want Mick on stage singing too. I'm going to play some Motley coming up. We'll play Dr. Feelgood on Big Dog 97.9. Hang on.
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10: Late today, a hit-or-miss storm around. Other than that, plenty of partly sunny, low 80s. Tonight, after midnight into tomorrow morning, scattered showers and thunderstorms around. They may linger into the afternoon. Could have some severe weather in the area. Low tonight, 68. Tomorrow's high, 83. I'm meteorologist Ray Stajic.
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0: It's Mays and it's Big Dog 97.9. Just a quick reminder, 420 today. We'll have the 420 hookup. I got three-day passes for Rocklahoma. 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
2: 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Like this.

marry somebody and they presented you with a prenup, would you be, like, offended? I just found out that, you know, Taylor Swift and Travis Kelce, they have a pretty heavy prenup in place. Of course, she's worth billions of dollars. But I just found out her dad is the one that drafted the prenup. Like, I'm waiting. 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I'm going to hand him a stack of papers and go, first, why don't we look through this together? And if you agree to these things, I'll consider it. 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

0: 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And just know that at 420, we'll hook you up with a pair of three-day passes.
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7: Great moment there, dumbass.
8: There are people who would see a novelty bag that says definitely not a bag full of drugs and find it amusing.
9: You're right. Yeah. It is funny.
8: Then there are people who would put their drugs in it.
9: Uh-huh. Yeah.
8: Well, two people in Kentucky, 51-year-old woman named Trisha, 48-year-old man named Damon, are now facing felony charges after police found drugs in their car.
9: Yeah.
8: It wasn't a traffic stop. They were actually parked at an employee parking spot. So the officer was checking it out.
9: The smells must have been radiating.
8: When they looked inside, they saw Tracy and Damon with a bag that said, definitely not a bag full of drugs.
9: Says right on it.
8: Definitely, by the way, is misspelled. And it's D-E-F-F-N-T-E-L-Y.
9: Definitely is also one of the words that I really truthfully can't spell. I know that's wrong.
8: I know it's wrong, but I looked at it.
9: Can't spell it.
8: It also had the term lackey spooge.
9: Yes, that
8: on it.
9: It surely means something to them. Doesn't quite mean anything to me.
8: And it was filled with drugs.
9: Yeah. That was the strain. Lackey spooge.
8: Maybe so. Tracy also had a fake ID. Damon had some outstanding warrants, so there's plenty of other charges that they piled on top of all the actual having drugs. And, you know, I'm sure the judge will find the definitely not bag full of drugs hilarious.
9: Oh, I bet he does. He'll tell all of his buddies about it. He just won't laugh in court, I doubt. Well, folks, you got to do better with your definitely, however you spelled it, not bag full of drugs. Hiding those a little better, you dumbasses.
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19: Late today, a hit or miss storm around. Other than that, plenty of partly sunny, low 80s. Tonight, after midnight into tomorrow morning, scattered showers and thunderstorms around. They may linger into the afternoon. Could have some severe weather in the area. Low tonight, 68. Tomorrow's high, 83. I'm meteorologist Ray Stajic.
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You know, I once elbowed Tom Petty in the gut at the MTV VMAs. He was standing behind me. I went to turn and I, bam, pop him right in the gut. Look over my shoulder to apologize to whoever it is I just bump into. And I come face to face with Tom Petty. I was not expecting that. I'm going to play some TP coming up. It's Big Dog 97.9. Rocklahoma.

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That's got negotiating vibes all over it. It's Big Dog 97.9 and Maze. Pumpkins by request coming up right after Green Day.

just looking for the pumpkins. There it is. It's Big Dog 97.9 and Maze at 420. The 420 hookup. We got 3-day passes for Rocklahoma. Here's a band that'll be playing on the third day. Slayer is the closer. Black Label Society, The Pretty Reckless, and more. 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

You know, when somebody loves their Cubbies, Chicago Cubs, as much as Eddie Vedder has loved them through all the years, through the good times, the one season of good times, and all the seasons of bad times, I have respect for a man like that just because of his steadfast dedication to a baseball team, you know? It's Big Dog 97.9.

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0: Jill Carter. I'm the farm girl they told to get in line. My fight in Jeff City started with the rights of parents to control their child's education. Winston Churchill was right when he said, "The truth is so valuable, it's often surrounded by a bodyguard of lies." 4 years ago, we were outspent 7-1. The attacks were nonstop, and they still are. But together, we have shattered the status quo. I'm the farm girl who puts her personal number on every piece of literature because I work for you, not them. I'm the farm girl who fought for you for a decade before I had a title. They hate that we have taken power back and given our people a voice in Jefferson City. Between now and August 4th's election, you should plan to see and hear more attacks. That's okay, because nothing worth having comes without a fight. We've already proven them wrong once. You still hungry? Let's do it again. Vote Jill Carter, August 4th.
1: Paid for by Friends of Jill Carter, Tanya Williams, Treasurer.
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7: Here's KCRG forecast. We'll see a chance of showers and thunderstorms around through the evening hours. One or two of these could be on the gusty side. Locally heavy rain with any storm, low 68. Areas of rain and thunder in the morning time Wednesday. Just an isolated rain chance in the afternoon, a high of 83. I'm meteorologist Mark Thibodeau.
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For the 420 hookup today, I got a pair of three-day passes for Rocklahoma. 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

I won't play Motley Crue's homage to the ladies. 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Especially when it's mine. Thank you. Good night.

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We're right in the middle of our six-pack on Big Dog 97.9. 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And now, I love this song, man. Bush, everything's in. 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
4: Well, I'm going to save some of it and go see my granddaughter.
3: Oh, okay. There you go. That's a good use of it. Everybody's thinking trips right now, but you've got family on the mind. That's very nice.
2: Also sounds like a trip.
3: It is a trip. It does sound like it. Where's granddaughter at?
4: In Iowa.
3: Okay. All right. All right. Best of luck to you, Tina. Here are the rules.
2: 10 questions in 60 seconds. If you answer all 10 correctly in 60 seconds, we'll give you $1,000. Any point you're not sure about a question, you can say pass. We'll come back to it if there's enough time. And then whatever the first answer is that you give us, that is the official answer we have to take.
4: Okay. All right, sounds good.
3: Are you ready?
4: I am.
3: Let's do it.
1: Your $1,000 minute starts in 3, 2, 1.
3: In a game of 8-ball pool, what color is the cue ball?
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3: If you had to name a cat right now, what would you name it?
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3: What's the animal's name that means river horse in Greek?
2: Buzzer got us.
3: All right, that was probably hard to hear that last. All right.
2: True or false, 1 gallon is more than 4 liters. That is false.
4: It's false.
2: It's close. Mm-hmm. 3.78 liters.
4: Yeah, I knew it when I said it.
2: spell the word courageous. That is C-O-U-R-A-G-E-O-U-S.
4: Yep.
2: Close. You added 1 string to the cello. How many strings does it have? It has 4. And how much do you have if you have 3/4, 5 dimes, 2 pennies?
4: Oh.
3: You figured it is nickels. I could tell.
2: $1.27.
3: Yeah.
2: Yep.
3: Hey, Tina, you gave it a really good run this morning. No $1,000, but we got a cool prize to hook you up with.
2: Got you one of those old school vintage Rocktober t-shirts.
4: Awesome.
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19: Here's your KZRG forecast. We'll see a chance of showers and thunderstorms around through the evening hours. One or two of these could be on the gusty side. Locally heavy rain with any storm, low 68. Areas of rain and thunder in the morning time Wednesday. Just an isolated rain chance in the afternoon, a high of 83. I'm meteorologist Mark.

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1: All right, man, it's Maze. I got to get out of here. Thanks for the hang. Woody's show is next. 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
1: Well, we were talking about that news anchor who signed off in Quad Cities.
2: So emotional.
1: Yeah,
3: he was weepy.
1: He was, he's going to make some man very happy someday.
3: Good. Indeed.
1: Yeah, and then Jenna will have to be down for somebody else.
2: Yeah.
1: But he was, he was shouting out his wife, Jenna, his co-anchor on the news, and talking about, what a down lady she is.
4: And if you don't have Jenna in your life, I suggest you find one, because she makes dreams come true in every way another human can.
1: And we said, wow, what a good woman this Jenna is.
5: He sounds like the NBC Page guy.
1: Oh, Kenneth.
5: Yeah. Like Kenneth.
1: Yeah. Yeah, from 30 Rock.
5: Yeah.
1: Yeah. Anyway, it reminded me, we got this email. I'm going to leave her name out just in case.
3: Okay.
1: But tell me what a down wife this is, Greg.
2: All right.
1: Hoy, Woody Show.
2: Hoy.
1: So this is, the question is, my husband gay?
3: Oh.
2: Is my husband gay?
1: Is my husband gay? Email at thewoodyshow.com. So I told him to find a woman to bang so we can spice up our sex life. That's how the email starts.
5: All right.
1: Did you hear that, Jeff? I want to make sure that you know this story as well. Jeff, go. Don't show them the pictures yet. All right. So I told him to go find a woman to bang so we could spice up our sex life.
5: Sweet.
1: Like, he'll have sex with her first, and then at a different encounter, I can join. But he told me, quote, I can't have sex without having a connection first, or I can't get erect.
2: Yes.
5: Gay.
1: Yeah. I thought men would bang literally anything. Is he gay, or is he just a bitch?
3: Oh, my God.
1: All I wanted was an effing threesome, and now he's all in his feelings about this girl he's talking to.
3: Damn, girl.
1: He still banged her after connecting with her for like a effing 5-hour conversation.
5: Oh, God.
1: She sounds like a dude the way that she talks, right?
3: Yeah.
2: Yes.
1: Yeah. She goes, like, bro, just put it in and tell me how it went. I don't care about the conversation you had with her. Now I'm all pissed because he likes her now, and I'm just here. So I'm bummed out because I really wanted a threesome. Now I got to go pay for a service that offers that, and I really wanted to bang a hot girl with my husband. P.S. I'm not super Hane. I give myself like a 5 for a 32-year-old. Okay. Morgan, rate me or do me. All right, here, let's get Morgan in here. Hold on. Let's get Morgan, come on in.
3: Morgan could undercut.
1: I like how she says, I'm not super Hane.
2: Right. That's great.
1: Because that's
3: they could
1: bad.
3: Just hire Morgan to do it.
1: Yeah.
6: I understand it's average, but it's
5: to recap, she's, so her husband is like hooking up with a chick now, but now won't let him in.
1: Because he was told by her, hey, go find some chick.
3: Yeah.
1: Hook up with her first. Tell me about it. Kind of like, what's the, is it?
3: Nikki Glaser?
1: Nikki Glaser.
5: But you got to the point where it said that the husband did hook up with the chick, but now the wife has not let in on it.
1: But not before having a 5-hour conversation to, quote, connect first.
2: Right.
3: Yeah. Or you can't.
1: Which is not what she wanted.
3: She can't perform.
1: She didn't want him, like, emotionally connecting with anybody. Like, she said, hey, go find some hot chick that, you know, you make sure that, take her for a test ride.
3: Do it quick and dirty.
1: And then, then bring her in so that, because she wants to experience the threesome. But he's either gay or being a little bitch about it, I guess.
2: She talks about him like he's her frat bro, you know?
1: Yeah, I don't know. All right, so, P.S., I'm not super Hane. I give myself, like, a 5 for being a 32-year-old. Morgan, rate me or do me? All right, so here's...
3: Damn, girl.
1: Let's see. Oh, wait, hold on. That cut off. Here's her picture.
7: Yeah, and she's
1: what do you
7: right.
1: think?
7: She's not Hane at all.
1: That's her.
7: I'd give her, like, a 7.
3: She's cute.
1: Okay.
3: She's cute. Mm-hmm.
1: Yeah.
2: Yeah, more than a 5.
3: Yeah, she's adorable.
7: Looks like she has a nice body.
1: For a chick who's looking for something like this, I would expect, because you always see, like, swingers and stuff. Like, swingers are always gross. Typically, like, you all hear about the
6: more nerdy. On a swinger scale, she's an 8.
1: What's that?
6: Yeah. On a swinger scale, she's an 8.
1: Oh, yeah, on a swinger scale, for sure. Compared to the other swingers I've seen.
3: Yeah.
2: So what are you going with,
1: I'm
2: Morgan?
1: Sure, by the way, before any of you hot swingers start texting in, I'm sure they exist. I'm sure there are, like, some super hot swingers. But you know, on average, when you go to these swinging events and you see, okay. What do you think? So you give her a
7: 7, and I need 7. A girl for a threesome. So
1: nice.
7: I mean, hit me up.
1: You do?
7: Yeah.
1: Oh, I didn't know you were in the market.
3: Wait,
1: market for that.
3: Wait. That means that you already you and somebody else.
7: Yeah.
3: And now who's requesting the threesome?
7: Does it matter?
1: Yeah.
3: Oh, him.
1: I know.
6: Yeah, this is not shocking.
3: Okay.
7: Yeah, it's not shocking at all.
6: No, because this guy.
7: Yeah, but no, she's super
1: Is it possible that you're being taken advantage of?
6: Yeah, that's what it sounds like.
7: How?
1: Because I don't like you're too. I don't know, you're kind of, what's the word I'm looking for? Like
2: accommodating?
1: Like super thirsty.
7: I'm thirsty? I mean,
1: yeah.
7: How am I thirsty?
1: Well, no, because like,
7: I'm a willing participant.
1: The guy's picking up that you're willing to do anything.
5: Yep.
1: Yeah. Right. And so he's like taking advantage of the, I'm throwing it out there.
7: I think
1: as a person who cares about you as a person, if you're down and you like, you can do whatever you want. You're a grown ass woman.
7: I also don't think you guys know the whole situation. There are things I've said no to. So it's not like I'm down for anything.
1: We don't. I'm asking. Hey.
3: Again, like he said, he cares about you and wants to make sure you're not being taken.
5: I think there's free will.
7: Yeah,
1: I'm just asking.
7: 100%.
1: That's great.
3: And I think Morgan would be down for that. I don't think this is like against her moral code to have a threesome.
1: Really?
3: No,
7: clearly not. I wish I would have had one by now, honestly.
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11: Here's your KZRG forecast. We'll see a chance of showers and thunderstorms around through the evening hours. One or two of these could be on the gusty side. Locally heavy rain with any storm, low 68. Areas of rain and thunder in the morning time Wednesday. Just an isolated rain chance in the afternoon, a high of 83. I'm meteorologist Mark Thibodeau.
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1: All right. Well, you know what? We can give each contestant a choice. Mm-hmm. Because I have a bunch of sex toys, too, that could easily be fireworks.
2: Oh.
1: So,
3: okay.
1: You can either choose firework or sex toy or firework or adult movie.
2: Okay.
4: Oh. Right.
1: Yeah. For your particular round. Whatever you feel more confident. I mean, I want you to win.
2: Right. Mm-hmm.
1: 877-44-WOODY. Let's say hi to Valerie. Hey, Valerie.
4: Hoy.
5: Hey. Hello, my beautiful wood sir.
1: Hoy.
4: Aw.
1: All right. Well, Valerie, we're going to play a game here. Now, do you want to do firework or sex toy or firework or porno movie?
5: Firework or porno movie.
1: All right. Firework or porno movie. Crumb Snatcher.
5: We got this.
1: Crumb Snatcher. Okay. You got to get 2 out of 3 right. Crumb Snatcher. Is that a firework or is that a porno?
5: Oh, my gosh. I'm going to go with Crumb Snatcher. Let's go with porno.
1: That is a porno.
4: Yeah.
1: All right.
5: Yeah.
1: Next one, and you got it. That's the thing, guys. You got to give us your answers quickly because we know what you're doing.
2: Yeah.
1: All right. Nightlights. Nightlights. Is that a firework or a porno?
5: Nightlights is a firework.
1: That's a firework.
4: Wow. Yeah.
1: She did it.
2: Good job. You did it.
1: Congratulations. Easy. You made quick work of that. Valerie, hang on 1 second. We'll get all of your information.
4: She pretended she never watched Crumb Snatcher.
2: I mean, maybe Crumb Snatcher.
1: Yeah. Let's say hi to Patty. Hey, Patty.
3: Patty.
5: Hey, Woody.
1: Hi. All right, so do you want to do firework or porno or firework or sex toy? Which one do you feel more confident on?
5: Firework and porno.
1: Firework or porno. All right. Let's see. How about guilty pleasure? Mm. Is that a firework or a porno?
5: I'm going to say a porno.
1: That is a firework.
2: Oh.
4: Yeah.
2: Oh.
4: Yeah. I would have gone
1: right.
4: Porno.
1: Yeah, that's all right. Same. Happy-go-lucky. Happy-go-lucky. Is that a firework or a porno?
5: God. I'm going to say a porno. I'm going to say a porno.
1: That is a porno.
2: Nice.
4: Awesome.
2: Okay.
1: Yeah. All right.
4: Sweet.
1: All right. Make or break on this one. Night Circus.
2: Oh.
1: Night Circus. Is that the name of a firework or the name of a porno?
5: No. God, Night Circus.
1: Night Circus.
5: Please, it could be either one.
1: It could.
5: I'm going to say, porno.
1: That is a firework.
2: Oh, no.
1: All right. Sorry about that, Patty, but thank you for listening to The Woody Show. I appreciate you. Let's say hi to Robert.
4: Robbie.
1: Robbie, how
6: you
1: doing?
6: What up, Woody Show?
1: Robbie!
6: Hey, how are you guys?
1: We're doing great. All right, you ready to play? Do you want to do firework or porno or firework or sex toy?
6: Firework or porno.
1: Everybody likes firework or porno.
3: Yeah.
1: All right, next one up. Random action. Random action. Is that a firework or a porno?
6: That's porno.
1: That is a firework.
2: Not so easy.
1: I've used that one, too.
2: Really?
1: It's cool. Yeah.
4: Really?
1: Yeah, it's cool. Next one, after hours. Is that a firework or a porno?
6: Porno.
1: That is a porno.
4: Yeah.
1: Firework or porno? Miami Spice. Miami Spice. Is that a firework or a porno?
6: It has to be porno.
1: That is a firework.
2: Oh, I would have got that wrong, too.
1: I don't know. All right, man. Appreciate you. Thank you.
2: Bye.
3: Damn.
6: Thank you, man.
1: I got to keep track of all these titles.
2: One.
1: Like that. Thank you, Rob A.
2: I thought this game would be a lot easier.
1: Well, that's the whole point.
2: Yeah.
1: That's hard to tell. Kathy.
7: Hi.
1: Hey, girl. All right. Do you want to do a firework or porno or firework or sex toy?
8: Let's change it up and try sex toy.
2: Yes.
1: Right.
2: There we go.
1: Up.
4: Change
1: I
4: it.
1: I like
4: up.
1: Your spirit. All right. Let's see here. Is it a firework or is it a sex toy? Emperor's Sword.
8: Firework.
1: That is a sex toy.
2: I gotta see this thing.
8: Hold
1: Emperor's on. Sword.
4: Sounds painful.
1: Sex toy, yeah.
2: Sword.
1: Sex you find toy. It?
2: Yeah, 1 second.
1: All right, how about this one? Festival balls. Festival balls. Is that a firework or a sex toy?
8: Let's try firework again.
1: That is a firework.
4: Oh, nice.
8: Yeah.
1: Yeah. All right. Let's see. How about double delight?
2: Oh.
1: Double delight. Is that a firework or a sex toy?
8: That's a sex toy.
1: That is a sex toy.
0: Sweet.
5: Nice. Yes.
1: Good job. Make a note of that. All right, Kathy, hang on 1 second. We'll get all your information. Let's get one more person. Let's see. Let's say hi to Leah. Hey, Leah.
4: Leah. Yeah.
1: All right, do you want to do a firework or sex toy or firework or porno?
5: Let's do firework or sex toy.
1: Firework or sex toy. All right, how about All-American Whopper? All-American Whopper. Is that the name of a firework or a sex toy?
5: Firework?
1: That is a sex toy.
0: Really?
2: I got a little nervous.
1: Yeah. How about this one? Italian snow cone.
0: All right.
1: Italian snow cone. Is that the name of a firework or a sex toy?
5: Sex toy.
1: That is a firework.
2: In case you're wondering, you can get the All-American Whopper on Amazon.
1: You can?
2: Apparently, yeah.
1: What is it?
2: It's
1: describe it carefully.
2: It's a big, big schlong.
1: Yeah.
2: Girthy, and it comes with a separate remote that looks like it's from the 80s.
1: Okay. It's got like veins and stuff on it.
2: Boy, does it.
7: Unfortunately.
1: All right, Leah, thank
0: Share
1: you.
0: Share a link already.
5: Thank you so much, guys. Right.
4: Is it on Prime?
2: Yeah. You can get it today.
1: All right. Let's just try one in the room.
4: Okay.
1: All right, Gina.
2: Yeah.
1: Mega banger. Firework or sex toy? Mega banger.
2: I'm going to say firework.
1: That is a firework.
4: Yeah.
1: All right, Greg.
4: Uh-huh.
1: Firework or sex toy? Optimum power. Optimum power.
4: Firework.
1: That is a sex toy.
0: Ah, damn it.
1: Menace.
0: Yes.
1: Big and bad. Big and bad. Firework or sex toy?
0: I'm going to say sex toy.
1: That is a firework.
0: Ah, damn it.
1: Sammy.
9: Yes.
1: Golden shower.
9: Oh,
2: good luck.
9: Firework.
1: That is a firework.
4: All right.
0: Nice.
1: And I one more for Jeff G. Jeff G. Terminator.
2: Oh.
7: Sex toy.
1: That is a firework. Yeah. That's
2: you
1: how
2: you don't want to terminate it.
1: That's how you play that dumbass contest, guys. Well, either way. The names are great, though.
2: They're so good.
0: So good.
1: All right, guys, take a quick break. And then more Woody Show is coming up for you next. 877-44-WOODY. 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

0: 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Yep. 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
1: Hey. Yeah.
0: Woody, Greg, Menace, yep. Gina mm-hmm. Grad.
2: Hi.
0: Got Seabass, we got Sammy. 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
1: Yeah.
0: It is Big Dog 97.9, everything that rocks.

0: American man now carries about 28% body fat.
1: I believe it.
0: The average woman is around 40%.
2: Whoa. I believe that too.
0: And those body fat percentages now make us officially fatter than pigs.
3: We did it!
0: We did it!
4: Oh my God.
0: Finally. Wow.
2: Well,
0: the average pig is between 15 and 25% body fat.
4: That's it?
2: Delicious.
0: So why are we so fat? This is the oh really part. Mm-hmm. Ultra-processed food and sitting around too much. Mm-hmm. Those are the big ones. It's led to, you know, chronic health conditions, a rise in those, higher medical bills. What's the answer? Eating healthier food and moving.
5: Oh, where was this information?
4: Thanks for keeping that from us.
6: Well, the good thing is that as we are getting larger, people are wearing less and less clothes. So that's a real smart move.
0: That's because when you're fat, we get hot. Us fatties, we get hot.
1: My argument is, though, as a former fat guy that's less fat, like, dude, like, there's no reason to be fat anymore. So why is this still happening?
6: I think it's
1: just pure laziness.
6: Yeah.
1: It's pure, it's just straight up.
0: Or you can't afford
2: it's
0: the.
2: Not free.
0: But, yeah, dude, medications are not cheap.
1: I know it's getting cheaper and cheaper by the day.
0: It is, but it's not quite there yet. When you're like living paycheck to paycheck.
1: Hold on. And then you do the mathematics on how much you're spending on food versus how much it would cost to get these drugs. The math works out. For sure.
6: Fair point, Menace, but let's not remember, we are not just fat. We are also lazy and stupid.
1: Okay.
6: we're combining all these things together into this.
1: Yeah,
6: this
1: because,
6: gloop.
1: Fast food is not cheap anymore.
6: Oh, so true.
1: It's not. I just had a meal the other day for two. It was, $33.
0: You personally ate for two?
6: I get it.
1: Yeah, that's what I did. But, the math just makes sense. You're spending way more on food and staying fat versus just like getting something that could help you and become skinnier. And then you also, you can get by on the amount of food that you're eating. It's just crazy that people are not making the effort to make this happen.
6: You're not wrong.
1: Being fat, it's just pure laziness
6: and stupidity.
1: And stupidity, which I am fat and stupid, but I figured it out.
3: And even I
1: figured it out. You can figure it out. Just don't be lazy.
0: A good point. Less fat. The one thing when you lose a decent amount of weight, you go, well, when I was fat. No, dude. You're still fat.
4: Yeah.
0: We're less fat. You know what I mean? You've lost some weight. So stop talking as a quote skinny person now. Not you. I'm not talking about you, Menace. I'm saying you see a lot of that. People that, they were 400 pounds. They lost 50. They're still 350 pounds at 5.5 feet tall.
2: We're still happy for them.
0: Yeah, you know what I mean?
4: It's going in the right direction.
0: It's good, but don't sit there and preach to me as if you're someone who's lean and fit and has all the answers.
2: And I don't know if you follow any of these trainers or any of these dudes, but I used to follow a bunch of them, women, men, and there's nobody who hates fat people more than somebody who used to be fat. Have you noticed? I was a pig. I'm like, okay, calm down.
6: I think Jillian Michaels used to be fat.
2: There you go.
6: As a teenager, and she talk about somebody who's militant.
2: There you go.
4: Go back to being jolly. Is percentage of body fat and BMI the same thing?
6: No,
4: it's not.
6: No. However, they are highly correlated. People use technically Michael Jordan was overweight. Yeah, you're not Michael Jordan. Unless you're carrying a large amount of muscle, it's pretty much the equivalent. Ratio, essentially.
4: And then how accurate are those machines that you just hold with your hands to tell you your BMI?
6: The resistance machines? That's a good question. I think the standard today is called a DEXA. It's like a little, basically, mini MRI almost.
4: Yeah.
6: So, yeah, you really want to do one of those. That'll tell you actual.
2: What about the little pinchers they used to do in gym class?
0: I know.
6: good estimate, but not accurate.
0: I saw an Instagram ad the other day for a wristband thing I can wear.
2: Oh, yeah.
0: It'll give me all kind of information.
4: Really?
0: Yeah, I don't know what it is. Although the Oura Ring works really well for the stuff that it measures.
2: You love that.
0: Yeah, for that kind of stuff. But I'm saying I don't know if just having this bracelet around my wrist can tell me all my body fat percentage and
6: right.
2: I don't know how
0: my hydration level.
4: Yeah, that's weird.
0: And all these things. Well, this employee of Crumble Cookies has gone viral online because he spoke out about a conversation that he had with one of the customers. Which was not Greg, because Greg does not like Crumble Cookies.
4: I do not. Overrated garbage that looks like it was decorated by a blind toddler.
6: Who's slow and has a learning disability?
0: So the customer came into the store wanting one of the new dirty sodas that are all the rage.
2: Oh, are they?
6: 8,000 calories.
0: Yeah, dirty sodas that Crumble offers. They sell them there at Crumble. but the employee gave them a warning about how much sugar was in those drinks. Now,

0: the nutritional value stuff. Like,
1: nobody
0: like how many calories, how many grams of sugar. Yeah, you keep that stuff to yourself. You're there to sell cookies.
1: Yeah, that's bad business.
0: And dirty sodas. Yeah. But anyway, here's what this gentleman had to say.
2: Hi, everyone. I'm a Crumbl employee, and we've started to have customers come in every day or multiple times a day for these new dirty sodas that have 148 grams of sugar in them.
0: Hey, girl.
1: Yeah, girl. Yeah.
2: One time I said to one of the customers, like, there's 148 grams of sugar, and then I got in trouble because I'm not really supposed to point that out. And then they were like, well, you know, normally I drink 10 cans of Coke a day, so is that the same thing? And I said, well, yeah. And I said, so you're replacing your Coke with the dirty sodas? And they're like, no, I just drink the 10 cans of Coke, and then I also get the dirty soda. Oh, and they also usually get a box of 6 cookies to go with their drink.
0: Yeah, well,
3: that's for
0: later. Yeah, okay. It's like you're going to eat them right now. This could be for later.
4: This conversation actually happened, but to that point, I mean, I could see a giant fatty doing that.
0: Absolutely.
5: Mm-hmm. And if I'm a Crumbl cookie guy, I'm not saying anything.
0: Crumbl cookies have between 35 and 85 grams of sugar in each cookie.
1: 85?
5: Wow. You'd never know. There's two cans
0: of
5: Coke.
0: And if you have like a dirty soda on top of that.
4: Sody.
0: Yeah. The employee says that he's been giving a warning about telling customers about the sugar levels and that he is to keep his mouth closed from now on.
1: I mean, what are you doing? Working at the wrong place. Yeah. He shouldn't be there.
0: Yeah.
3: If you're just offering that judgy. Up.
0: That's like, you know. That's like the vegan who takes the job at the Outback Steakhouse and then complains about, you know
5: totally.
0: What I mean?
1: You know this isn't responsibly curated.
0: Like, yeah, like if you care about that kind of stuff, you don't work at Crumbl Cookie.
1: Yeah.
5: Do you know where you are?
0: Yeah. Like if you're like a hardcore, like, you know, abortion fan, you know?
1: Fan. Everyone's such a
0: like
1: fan.
0: Like you don't work at the Catholic hospital that doesn't cover your birth control and cover, you know, certain things.
1: And if you keep that to yourself.
0: Right. Well, because then there's been the stories where people then turn around, they try to sue them because they don't cover those things. Like, well, no, you know who you went to go work for, right?
1: Yeah.
0: Like, you can't sue Outback because you're a vegan and they have meat offerings around you when they know that you're a vegan. Like,
1: yeah, what building do you think you walked into?
0: Right.
1: Although some of these dirty sodas look good.
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0: these big, long, foot-long hot dogs. Mm-hmm. And they have been cooked. In fact, Jeff grilled them yesterday.
1: Oh, okay. They're good.
2: Just for you.
0: Well, and his son. His son ate two of the props for the game, so he had to make up another one. Anyway, so it's... did you guys ever see Lady and the Tramp?
3: Yes.
0: Okay.
4: So I was afraid you were going to say this.
0: So you guys each start with one end of the wiener in your mouth, right? So you on one end, you on the other one. Now, there's trivia involved. So, and who's going to go first?
2: We're asking Tyler questions for Menace.
0: Okay, so Menace, you will be answering the questions, okay? For the questions that you get wrong, you got to take a bite and then put the wiener back in your mouth. So the idea is to not kiss.
1: Yeah, that's the goal.
0: Yeah,
1: you want to kiss.
0: Yeah, you're not going to kiss.
3: Right.
0: That's the idea. So you want to get the questions right.
3: Yeah, unless you want to kiss.
1: Yeah.
0: Unless you want to kiss, yeah. Then just...
4: I don't want to kiss.
1: Then we all win.
4: God.
1: You seem so
4: I wish you would have talked to me 30 seconds before we went on the mic.
0: Why? Is it...
4: So it's not hard. I wish there was another variation. I would do this any other day of the week, but today.
0: Why?
4: I want to know if I want to put somebody on blast right now.
0: Huh?
1: I'm dying.
4: Can you do the break real quick? And then I'll let you see.
3: Cue girl from Ipanema.
0: Just wanted to get on time.
4: Yeah?
3: Who are you putting on blast?
4: We'll find out.
1: Oscar Mayer?
4: No.
0: Hold on one second. Guys, we'll be on.

0: You know what I'm saying?
1: Then just don't kiss.
2: Yeah, that's the goal.
0: Nah, dude.
2: You'll
3: say it, right? I mean, he could say it. Right?
4: I mean, Tyler, it's up to Tyler. I have a little scab on my lip because I bit my lip. That's all it is. I bit my lip.
0: I would do this any other day of the week. I'll be 1,000% down. It would not bug me. But he has a visible.
3: It
2: doesn't look like
0: this. I saw it for the past couple of days.
4: Well, yeah. It takes a minute to heal, dude.
0: Yeah, I get it.
2: Yeah, then, like you said, just don't kiss.
1: Just don't kiss.
0: Okay, then you do it, Gina.
2: Okay.
1: Well, how about this? How do you, in a situation of intimacy, protect yourself?
4: Dental doom.
0: Oh, okay.
1: Right? Yeah, we have a plastic bag.
2: Oh.
1: So, and that's enough to create a barrier for... Okay.
2: Right. Just put a little hole in it.
0: Now we're thinking.
1: See, and this is what... I love problem-solving stuff. All right, so this is what...
0: There we go.
1: Yeah. All right, so you
3: got a whole foot worth of hot dog to get wrong.
1: Yeah. Yeah, so that way...
0: Cool. I just want to protect myself, that's all.
1: I understand. So that way, like here, so you'll take your end of the hot dog, put it into the bag,
2: and then
1: there's like a dental dam.
4: Oh, okay.
1: In front of your big stupid face.
0: All right.
4: Oh, thank
0: got
4: you.
0: It. Easy.
1: All right, we're yeah, you got it, Jeff.
4: Yep.
1: Okay.
3: Okay.
1: All right. Now here's
3: looks
1: the
3: like
1: thing.
3: A glory hole.
0: Yeah. Yeah.
1: We're not setting you up to fail.
0: No.
1: In fact.
0: Again.
1: The questions. So in other words, the questions that Menace has to answer. Are questions that Tyler wrote for Menace as his bro, as his friend, going, these are things that Menace does know a lot about or should know a lot about.
3: Oh, there you go.
2: That might be too big of a hole.
0: What's that?
2: Too big.
1: Well, that's plenty.
3: That's good.
0: It's way too
2: that's
0: plenty.
2: That's way too big.
0: Oh, I can fit my head through this hole.
1: Damn, Jeff.
2: Just a slit. A slit. Don't make an opening. Just make a slit.
3: I like how he's doing mouth shape.
2: I know. What are you doing, like a clown stencil?
0: What is this?
1: Yeah, here, hold on. What'd you say?
2: Just make a slit.
5: I said it looks like he has a fat tongue, so I made it a big opening.
4: I used to. I used to.
1: That right there is plenty to get there.
2: Oh,
1: there
2: you go.
0: There we go.
2: Yeah,
0: there we go.
1: Here,
2: all right. Here's your dental dam.
0: We're fixing it.
5: Sorry, guys.
1: Yeah.
4: Troubleshooting live. This is great.
2: All right. Hey,
1: dude, live radio. This is how it goes, right?
0: Now I need the wiener. Okay.
1: Yeah. All right. So now you got to keep to answer when you answer the question, like part of the fun for the audio is that, the wiener's still in your mouth.
0: Okay.
1: All right. So the wiener's got to stay in your mouth.
0: Okay.
1: No. He gets the dental dam on his side, Menace.
0: Yeah.
3: Well, it's halfway. Whatever.
0: Yeah.
1: There we go. All right.
2: Put it in the middle. Yeah. There
1: you go. All right. Now, Tyler, join in on your end.
0: Okay.
1: Okay. Now you got to be facing each other.
0: Yeah.
1: Yeah. We'll move the microphone.
0: Okay.
1: Yeah. Move your mic there.